deeply personal with a reflection on aging, sobriety, and the overwhelming vulnerability that comes with raising a family. As Cody says, the older he gets, the less he has things figured out and has to admit he doesn't know it all.

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1: At number 9, it's Abilene's own Caleb Sutton and the High Stakes with their breakout summer hit. This live show fan favorite hits close to home, as it's about this guy that's sitting in a bar when a beautiful woman walks in and catches his eye. Instead of being shy and doing nothing, he takes a shot of liquid courage, walks over, and in a deep Texas accent says, "Howdy, ma'am."

Fawcett wrote this one on his tour bus after playing the Stagecoach Music Festival in California. Missing home, he started thinking about Texas and his wife, whose sweet Texas drawl and perfume reminded him of the comfort of home. Make plans to see him at Farmer Fest in College Station or Silobration in Waco, where he'll be having fun with this week's number 8, Honeysuckle. If you need

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3: Welcome back to Dance Time in Texas. It's time for my hit pick of the week. This week, Jackson Wendell has a song inspired by his own heartbreaks back home in Lufkin, Texas. As Jackson says, he got completely hooked on this wild independent girl who had him wrapped around her finger. She may cause a little bit of chaos and was a little bit of trouble, but no matter what she did, he just couldn't stay away from his

0: This week's number 7 has a funny story behind it. And trust me, the song is just as fun. Picture Timothy House, the Grammy-nominated guitarist from the Plain White Tees, hanging out backstage with Cory Morrow, trying to come up with a song. What started as a little sarcasm turned into a full-blown song with a little help from Timothy's wife. As he started singing, "I don't drink anymore," his wife quickly fired back, "You don't drink any less."
1: She

Christian Robertson with the title track from his brand new album. This one's all about falling for a girl that you probably know is a bad idea. You see the warning signs, you know there's going to be trouble ahead, but she's just too much fun to walk away from. Make sure to catch the music video for this high-octane song, now airing on Stars Over Texas TV. Here's this week's number 6,

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0: Welcome back to Dance Time in Texas. This week's featured artist, Elle Townley. Hailing from Georgetown, Texas, this young lady is making some serious noise on the Texas country music scene. Elle Townley has a powerhouse vocals, the stage presence, and the kind of energy that makes you stop and pay attention. She's already been a top five finalist at Rodeo Houston's Rockstar competition, as well as a three-time nominee at the Texas Country Music Association's Young Artist of the Year Award, which, by the way, she won in 2025. Her last song, Taking Off My Halo, helped introduce Elle to the Texas music scene. And now she's back with a brand new song called You're Not Enough that shows this young lady isn't slowing down anytime soon. Elle Townley, welcome to Dance Time in Texas.
2: Thank you so much for having me on. How are you doing today?
0: I'm doing great. We've seen each other at all the award shows and everything, and this is really going to be the first time we've gotten to sit down and talk, and I'm excited about this. For folks who might be hearing about you for the first time, who is Elle Townley?
2: Well, Elle Townley is a singer-songwriter from Georgetown, Texas. I have always been in love with music. I started training my voice professionally at 6 years old. I stepped on my first stage at 8, and it has just been something I have been so passionate about my whole life. And music is just my therapy. It's how I express myself. And my goal is to always write a song that's relatable to somebody else and to be a great entertainer and make somebody in the crowd feel something. So personally, I am just this girl from Texas who just really loves to be with her family and her friends, and music just happens to be her cool side hustle. But it's my main job now.
0: Well, as you stated, you started singing when you were 6 years old. I read somewhere that your mom bribed you to start singing with a toy.
2: Yes. Yes, but the biggest part of that is the advice she gave me that day that has always stuck with me no matter, you know, what I'm doing, if it's a show, if it's something just in my personal life. She told me, if you don't do it, you're going to look back and regret it. And I have always used that advice for anything I've been scared to do. And I think it's very important for everybody to kind of keep that with them, because you don't want to let fear stop you from doing something you could love. And if I hadn't stepped on that stage that day, I may not be where I am today.
0: So what kind of toy did she get you?
2: I remember going to Walmart, and one of those, I don't know if you remember, there was like a whole era of like Shopkins and these certain types of Barbies, and it was probably just some girl toy that was popular at the time.
0: I was going to ask you if you still have that toy.
2: I wish I did. I don't know if I do.
0: It'd be kind of fun if you found that toy and then made a song about it and then made it like your next bumper sticker or koozie or something, right? You know, with the outline of your toy on that, you know?
2: I love it.
0: Sometimes it takes a toy to get us to play.
2: Absolutely. It sure does.
0: So where can we catch you on stage?
2: Yes, you guys can catch me a couple shows at 2920 Roadhouse in Hockley, Texas. I'm going to be opening for Bree Bagwell, and then I'm playing the Circuit of the Americas World Endurance Championship. And for any other dates, you can go to my website, elletownley.com, and all of my dates are listed on my website.
0: One of your first songs that I started playing, and I actually have the video airing on Stars Over Texas TV. It's a really cool video. It's called Taking Off My Halo. It was originally written in 1995 for Leanne Rimes. What was it like collaborating with veteran songwriter Cherie Schwartz to pull that song out of the vault and make it your own?
2: Taking Off My Halo was such a fun time for me. Just getting to record it and work with Cherie was amazing. You know, Cherie is just one of the kindest and sweetest people, and she loves music. That is what she wants to do for the rest of her life. And she has such a unique story, if you guys don't know about Cherie. You know, she had a time where she just really quit music for the longest time, and she came back with these young artists. And so I've really appreciated how she sees the dedication that we put into to our music and our career. But she pitched me the song Taking Off My Halo, and I thought it had such a cool vibe. She told me the story about how it was for Leanne Rimes 30 years before I was even seeing it. Didn't make the final cut, and she let me kind of put my own L. Townley spin on it, and she actually made me a co-writer, which was so kind of her, which I've told her she didn't have to do, but she was amazing. And, you know, it's the song you hear today. We had such a great time recording it, and now it's doing its thing out in the world.
0: What did you think about the final production of the video?
2: The video was so fun. I worked with a guy in Nashville. His name is Carl. I don't remember his last name at the moment, but he is such an amazing videographer. He works with Sirius XM filming during CMA Fest, and he also does lyric videos. And so we collaborated for a good few weeks on this video, just kind of getting all the design elements. And once it was finished, I was like, oh, what a cool video. I've never seen anything quite like it.
0: And for those that want to see it, it's Taking Off My Halo by L. Townley on Stars Over Texas TV, available on Roku, Apple, and Fire TV. L., do you have any new projects you can talk about?
2: Yes. Well, the most recent project is my new single called You're Not Enough. And that was such a fun song to record. I think once you hear it, you'll understand it's a very sassy tune. But it is part of a much bigger project that I'm working on. I am going to be releasing my debut album next year in the spring, and I'll be dropping some more singles between now and then. And You're Not Enough just happens to be the first one that I picked. I thought it would be a great song for the summer. It's sassy. It's for all my girls out there who may have been treated the same way, but I definitely have some new music coming for everybody.
0: Tell me your story about You're Not Enough.
2: You're Not Enough is a very sassy song. If you don't know me, one thing you should know is that I'm very sassy. But I'm very humble at the same time. You know, I've always had influences like Miranda Lambert and the Carrie Underwoods and, you know, even Kaitlyn Butts. They're all sassy, fierce women, and I have always admired that about them. Just something I try to include in my music. And You're Not Enough is based on something that actually happened to me. I was sexting with this guy, and he told me that I was too much for him. And being the person that I am, I did not take that well. So I decided to write a song about it. And I said, well, if I'm too much, that just means you're not enough.

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1: Yes, well, the best place is always coming to one of my shows, seeing me after the show, grabbing some merch. I love speaking to everybody after I get off stage. I just love to meet everybody who shows up to support the show. The best place to go other than that is my website, ltownley.com. That's where I list all of my tour dates, and I'm very close to having all of my merch online. So right now you can only get them in person, but I will have merch online soon.
0: L. Townley, thanks for being on Dance Time in Texas.
1: Thank you so much for having me. I had a wonderful time.
2: And now back to the countdown. Moving up to number five, it's William Clark Green with a song about kicking back, letting loose, and enjoying life with the people you love. Sometimes you just gotta grab your friends, crank up the music, and just have a good time.

Jason Scott in the High Heat with the song inspired by the last 10 years of living life on the road, sleeping out of a van, chasing a dream, and going wherever the music takes you. You can catch them live at the Longhorn Ballroom in Dallas or the legendary Canes Ballroom in Tulsa, where they'll be telling their story behind this week's number 4, I Will.

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2: 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And now, the top of the chart. Josh Abbott wanted to write a song about appreciating the woman who's been by his side and letting her know just how much she means to him. Make plans to see the Josh Abbott Band live at Main Street Crossing in Tomball or the John T. Ford's Country Store in Helotes, where you can hear Josh tell his story about this week's number.

Moving up to number two, it's Tice Dell, a fourth-generation farmer and rancher with a love for classic country music. This song tells the story of a real-life heartbreak that inspired the song. It all started when a buddy was going through a tough split and told him, "Man, if it was a perfect world,

holding on to the number one spot for the third week in a row? It's the Turnpike Troubadours featuring bluegrass star Sierra Hull with their take on a Texas classic originally recorded by Robert Earl Keen back in 1998. It's a song about hope, gratitude, and getting another chance. That feeling you get when you've been away for a while and finally make your way back home and feeling good.

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0: So then
1: we just vote.
0: Yeah, so we vote.
1: Yeah.
0: But we don't, we're not actually, I feel like we're not actually being heard. We're just kind of being patted on the head and quietened.
1: Yeah,
0: absolutely.
1: Yeah.
0: We really care about these things. That's why we're here. That's why we're getting together in force to be here and to say something.
1: To show you.
0: To show you and to make a change. But then we really kind of, we're just...

Want to win £20 to spend on food or drink in a lovely refurbished pub? The newly refurbished Seaside Pub in Minster-on-Sea, formerly known as the Beach Bar, are kindly giving away a voucher for £20 to spend in their bar or restaurant. 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A winner is selected at random every week at 11:20 a.m. on our youth show. How easy is that? 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
3: 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Right, your local weather for the island. Today is going to be generally dry with variable amounts of cloud and sunny spells. Also, there's a small risk of a light shower under the thickest of cloud. A warm and breezy day in store. This evening and tonight we'll start off dry with lengthy clear spells. Overnight it's going to cloud over with spells of patchy rain drifting in from the northwest. Looking at your sunrise this morning. Sunrise this morning is going to be at 7:20, so about 15 minutes time. Sunset this evening will be at 5 minutes past 8. Pollution is low, UV is also low. Highest temperature today, we're looking at 21 degrees. Your low is 14. Right now in Sheerness, it is now 15 degrees. Tide times for Sheerness today. At the moment, we are on a high tide at 5.56 metres. Next low tide will be at 9.47 at 1.07 metres. And that's it. You're up to date. Traffic and travel is next.
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3: Okay, so let's take a look at the roads out there this morning. Starting off on the island. Right, we've got that road closure on the Queenborough Road in both directions. The little road behind Aldi still closed at the moment. Roadworks in both directions along the Barton Hill Drive just before you get to the top of the hill by Lower Road, not causing any problems at the moment. Also, Laysdown Road over there in East Church, you've also got roadworks along there as well, so not causing any problems there either. Over on to the mainland this morning, A249 is Sheppey Crossing in both directions. No problems there, no problems on the King's Ferry Bridge. Over into Kemsley, you've got roadworks along that's going along Grovehurst Road in both directions just before you get to the train station. It's saying that they are due to finish later on today. Over into Sittingbourne. Sittingbourne all looking okay at the moment. A249 going down to Stockbury flyover, all approaches there, including the M2 in both directions. That's looking okay. A249 Detlin Hill, right the way down to the M20 roundabout, all clear there in both directions. Also the M20 in both directions looking okay. A249 from the M20 roundabout down to Maidstone looking okay, and roads around Maidstone are also looking light. Local trains from Sheerness on sea to Sittingbourne. Next train will be the 7:10 service from Platform 1. It's calling at Queenborough. Kemsley gets you to Sittingbourne at 7:28. 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And that's it. 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

Life there, and Keep On Moving, number one back in 1999. And that's how we start things on a Thursday morning here on the Get Up and Go Breakfast Show. Myself, Wayne C, taking control until 10 o'clock this morning. Coming up between now and then, I've got your feel good music for you Thursday morning. Also coming up, I've got a quiz at about 7:45 for you this morning. Also coming up, I've got your traffic and travel on the hour and half past the hour. So your next one will be in just over 15 minutes time at 7:30. Also coming up on the show a little bit later on, I've got your news headlines, we've got our showbiz news, our section that we call Who Knew News, and loads more. 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He's got a request coming up. I will do that in just a second. Also, there are many ways that you can listen to Sheppy FM this morning, every day also. 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And don't forget, we are now on DAB and DAB Plus across Slough and Medway. So why not switch us on in the car and have us in a beautiful digital sound as well. Let's get back to that request then. Jake from the U Show, can you play Justin Bieber, Baby? And he said please, so I'll do it just for you. Also coming up, we've got Shut Up and Dance with by Walk the Moon, Huey Lewis with Stuck With You, and loads more. 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

0: The Moon there and Shut Up and Dance right here at Sheppy FM 92.2. Right, time's now 7:22 on Thursday, the 15th of October. Coming up, got a couple of messages from some of our sponsors. Then coming up, we'll continue with more great music. On the way, I've got Huey Lewis and the news with Stuck With You, 1986. Dua Lipa with IDGAF from, I don't know what you hear. Doesn't say. And also coming up, I've got The Drifters with Saturday Night at the Movies. This is your award-winning Sheppy FM 92.2. 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Myself, Wayne C, taking you through until 10.
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Lewis and the News there, and Stuck With You from 1986. Coming up in a few minutes' time, I've got your traffic and travel. We'll let you know what's happening out there on the roads and on the rails. Taking us up to that, I've got Dua Lipa with IDGAF. 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
1: Okay, so 7.32, let's have a look and see what's happening out there on the roads and on the rails this morning. Right, got to those roadworks on the... on Barton Hill Drive, going up to the lower road. Traffic queuing at the moment on the lower road at the moment. It says here, going down to the Castle Corner roundabout, you've got about 7 minutes of delays there this morning. Also, roadworks over there in East Church on the Laysdown Road, not causing any problems at the moment. Also, don't forget road closure on the Queenborough Road. That little road behind Aldi is still currently closed in both directions. Over onto the mainland this morning, A249 Sheppey crossing in both directions, no problems there. No problems on the Kings Ferry Bridge. Roadworks this morning over there in Kemsley on the Grovehurst Road in both directions, just before you get to the train station there. Also looking at Sittingbourne, looking quiet over there at the moment. A249 from the Key Street roundabout heading towards down to Chestnut Street. You got about 2 minutes of slow moving traffic at the moment. Once you get down there to the Stockbury flyover, all approaches there clear and free flowing. M2 coastbound looking okay. London bound got a bit of slow moving traffic at the moment. It says here due to heavy traffic, about 2 minutes of delays. Once you get just past the Midway services, it's all clear after that. A249 Detlin Hill clear until you get down to the bottom of the hill. Then you've got about 4 minutes of delays going down to the M20 roundabout. M20 itself in both directions looking okay. A249 from the M20 roundabout down to Maidstone looking okay. If you're going the other way, just before you get to the roundabout at Bearstead Road, you've got about 5 minutes of queuing traffic there at the moment. Right, looking into Maidstone, all roads around Maidstone are currently looking light. Local trains from Sheerness on Sea to Sittingbourne. Next train is the 7:46 service from Platform 1. 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Queenborough Swale, Kemsley gets you Sittingbourne at 8:05. If you miss that one or you want a later service, you've got the 8:17 and the 8:46. And that's it. That's all I've got on my screens at the moment. But if you know something we're not reporting, please get in contact and let me know on 01-795-665-898. You can also text 07938221617. 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And that is it. You're up to date. Next update will be in around 25 minutes time at 8 o'clock. 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

0: The Drifters there with a Saturday Night at the Movies from 1964, right here, Sheppy FM 92.2. Coming up, we've got a couple of messages from some of our sponsors, then we'll be right back with Girls Aloud, Sound of the Underground from 2002, Take That, I Found Heaven from 1992, Alex Warren with Fever Dream from this year, and loads more.
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1: Okay, so let's open up today's quiz. That was a bit loud, wasn't it? I don't know what happened there. Yeah, the level was the same as it was before. But there you go. I don't know. Right, yes, let's open up today's quiz, Wayne's Track Twist Thursday. I'm going to play three songs in total, from beginning to end in total, that's what I mean. There's one thing that ties these three songs together, but what is that one thing? Well, that's for you guys out there to tell me. So let's kick things off then. Song number one is one of those songs that's up to date, yes. Shakira and Burna Boy with A Day Day.

Right, so there you go. Song number one of our three. Don't forget that song and the next two have one thing in common. And if you think you know the answer, I will give you the contact details in, I'll tell you what, after the next song. So song number two then is from Murrayhead. It's called One Night in Bangkok.

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0: There you go. Our three songs are there for this today. Right, so we started off with Shakira and Burna Boy with Day Day. Then we had Murray Head with One Night in Bangkok. And finishing there, the Beach Boys with California Girls. So those three songs have one thing in common. But what is that one thing? Well, if you think you know the answer, then why not give us a contact in the studio?
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0: 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Lines are going to close in just over 50 minutes time, 8.50, 8.55 or thereabouts. I will reveal the correct answer and tell you who's got it correct this morning. No prizes today, just plain for fun. Right, Traffic and Travel is on the way after Take That and I Found Heaven from 1992.

0: to Gary with the correct answer this morning. Also, at to Danny. Yeah, I'll accept that answer as well. Why not? Right, if you're wondering, what is he talking about quiz? Then, yes. I will do a quick recap of the quiz in about 20 minutes time at 20 past 8. If you can't wait till then, head over to Facebook, go to Wayne C on Sheppey FM Facebook, or go to Sheppey FM 92.2 on Facebook. You'll find the details on there, the free songs and the ways to get in contact with me this morning. Right, let's get back to the music then. But first, nearly forgot then. Coming up, we've got your traffic and travel. Let's see what's happening out there on the roads and on the rails this morning.
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0: Okay, so let's have a look at the island out there. Right, you've got queuing traffic on the Barton Hill Drive going up to the going up to the lower road. There's also roadworks in both directions there as well. There was a Facebook post about 20 minutes ago about the police had closed a road, Thistle Hill. I think that's now reopened. Lower road going down to the council corner roundabout, that is busy this morning. That goes from Barton Hill Drive just before there, down to the council corner roundabout. It says here you're going to have 9 minutes of delays there this morning. Also, roadworks over there in East Church on Laysdown Road not causing any problems this morning. Right, 8249 Sheppey Crossing in both directions, that's looking okay. No problems on the King's Ferry Bridge over into Ironwade, Kemsley. Right, you've got traffic in both directions there. Also not helped by those roadworks in both directions there. You've got about 3 to 4 minutes of delays there in both directions at the moment. Over into Sittingbourne, Staplehurst Road, that's busy going into Mill Way. You've got about 6 to 7 minutes there. The A2 from the Key Street roundabout heading towards Sittingbourne via the A2 London Road, you've got about 5 minutes of delays. Merson Road, starting to get a little bit busy around there, 5 minutes of delays. And looking down onto the A249, the Sheppey Stockbury flyover, all approaches there, including the M2 coastbound, looking okay. London bound, you still got a little bit of traffic there going down to the Medway services, about 3 minutes of delays. Coming the other way, heading up to the Junction 5, you got 3 minutes as well coming up there at the moment. Doesn't tell me what the problem is, it just says heavy traffic at the moment, so don't know. A249 Detlin Hill is clear until you get down to the top of the hill, then you got about 15 minutes of delays there this morning going down to the M20 roundabout. M20 itself in both directions looking okay. A249 from the M20 roundabout over into Bearstead Road, you got about 5 minutes of delays there this morning. The A249 right the way down to Maidstone, all clear there. Once you get down to Maidstone, Fairmeadow coming into town, you got about 4 minutes of delays. The Old Toville Road and College Road also looking busy, 5 to 6 minutes there, heading up into town as well. Right, local trains from Sheerness on sea to Sittingbourne. Next train will be the 8:17 service from Platform 1. It's called in at Queenborough, Kemsley gets you Sittingbourne at 8:35. If you miss that one or you want to later service, you've got the 8:46 and the 9:17. And that is it. That's all I've got in my on my screens at the moment. But if you know something we're not reporting, please get in contact. Let me know on 01 795 665 898. 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You're up to date. 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

Alex Warren there, and a Fever Dream from earlier this year. Right, let's have a look at some of the news headlines that are reaching us this morning. So Elon Musk has suggested that the US government may be behind the restrictions on speed at which some of the Ukraine's weapons can travel and stay connected to the Starlink internet. Starlink is a vital tool allowing Kiev to guide drones to Russian targets and also protect its own skies. But on Tuesday night, Ukraine said unexpected new speed limits were disrupting its battlefield missions. An advisor to President Volodymyr Zelensky said he believed the restrictions were not a coincidence and were related to the latest strains between Kiev and Washington. Also in the news headlines this morning, airport drop-off charges are to be reviewed by the government following a sharp price increase in recent years. Prices at the major UK airports have risen by a third since the summer of 2025 on average. According to one analysis, Gatwick and Stansted drop-off charges found to be the most expensive, jumping from £7 to £10. Such charges at Edinburgh Airport have risen from £6 to £8.50, while fees at Bournemouth increased from £5 to £8, the same price as Leeds, Bradford and London City. The Department for Transport confirmed it was committed to a new review, saying it was vital to ensure travel remains accessible and that passengers are treated fairly. Yes. And the family of a man who was killed by a tiger after he entered its enclosure at a wildlife park has paid tribute, describing him as bright, warming and engaging. William Chapman, 23, visited a Yorkshire wildlife park near Doncaster on Saturday and was attacked after going into the animal's pen. He was pronounced dead at the scene. In a statement, the family said he had suffered from significant mental illness for over a number of years and had been prescribed strong medication. Right, that's what's in the news. In your showbiz news this morning, we'll do that a little bit later on. I've also got your section that we call Who Knew News and more. Don't forget, let's have a look at the fact of the day. Right, October the 15th is known as Global Hand Washing Day, as well as Grouch Day. So it's my day, Grouch. I'm always grouchy, apparently. Right, so yes, Global Hand Washing Day, as well as Grouch Day. So there you go. Also on this day, Adele was discovered on MySpace, or MySpace rather. Where did I get my face from? I don't know. I don't know how their mind works. But yes, on this day, Adele was discovered on MySpace. Who remembers MySpace? That was before Facebook and all that. Yes, it was that was the original social media. Yeah. Right, let's get back to the music then. Coming up, I've got Sweet Female Attitude with Flowers. I've also got the Beatles with Hey Jude, number one from 1968. Jesse J with Price Tag and loads more. Do not go anywhere. And also coming up in about 5 minutes' time, we'll give you a quick reminder of today's quiz.

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1: Okay, don't know what happened there. Everything just stopped suddenly. It wasn't me. I didn't touch anything. Wayne's Track Twist Thursday. Right, I'm going to give you three songs this morning. And I've just noticed I've been playing the wrong... thing. So there you go, can't help it, it's me. Right, so three songs, one thing in common, but what is that one thing? Right, song number one, Shakira and Burna Boy with Day Day.
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0: And song number three, the Beach Boys with California Girls.
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0: Go one thing in common with those three songs. 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
0: 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Lines for the quiz will close in just over 25 minutes time at 8.50 and 8.55 at thereabout. I will reveal today's correct answer. No prizes today, just plain for fun. Good morning to Becca. Yes, I'll accept that answer as well. Yes, bit of a difficult one this morning, but the answer I've got is quite specific, but there are variations that I will allow. Yes, right. I was going to make this announcement yesterday, but I thought I'd wait till today. Saturday night, 9 p.m. through to midnight, Club Sheppy. Yes, this week it is live. Yes, I will be live in the studio with my little helper. Yes, Sadie. She'll be getting all your requests, your dedications. We'll also be on TikTok as well. So the normal ways to tune in, and of course, TikTok as well. Going to try in 2027 to do more live ones. I'm running out of shows to put out. So there you go. So, need to start making some new ones. So this Saturday, we are going to be live in the studio with Club Sheppy Live. So if you like your club music, your 90s dance, your 90s rave, your UK garage and more, then join me on Saturday, 9 p.m. through to midnight. Right, let's get back to the music then. Good morning to Becca, Danny, Gary with the correct answer. And Becca says yay. I don't know whether that's yay that she got the answer correct, or yay that her Club Sheppy is live this week. Yeah. Right, let's get back to the music then. I've got the Beatles with Hey Jude, number one from 1968. Rocky Sharp and the Replays with Ramalama Ding Dong. Yes, Usher featuring Pitbull with DJ Got Us Falling in Love, and loads more.

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1: Okay, so 8:31, let's have a look and see what's happening out there on the roads and on the rails this morning. So you've got roadworks on the Barton Hill Drive in both directions just before you get to the top of the hill. Not causing any problems at the moment. You've also got roadworks over there in East Church on the Laysdown Road, also not causing any problems. The Minster Road going up to the halfway traffic light, you've got a couple of minutes of delays there this morning. And don't forget that road closure, Queenborough Road, the little road behind Aldi, currently closed in both directions. Right, over onto the mainland this morning, A249 Sheppey crossing in both directions, no problems there, no problems on the King's Ferry Bridge. Over into Kemsley, you've got roadworks in both directions along Grovehurst Road, not causing any problems there at the moment. It's by the railway station at the moment. Right, over into Sittingbourne, right, Staplehurst Road, that's busy going into Millway. Got about 5 minutes of delays there this morning. Millway also busy, 6 to 7 minutes there. A2 from the Key Street roundabout heading towards Sittingbourne via the A2 London Road, you've got about 8 minutes of delays. And going round by the town centre as well, the A2, you've got about 4 minutes of delays there as well. Eurolink also looking busy coming into Sandford, 5 minutes there as well. And Mercer Road up to the A2, you got about 6 to 7 minutes. A2 Canterbury Road itself, going into Backcharge, you've got about 8 minutes of delays. Right, so A249 going down to the Stockbury flyover, all approaches there. M2 coastbound looking okay. London Bound, still got a little bit of slow moving traffic there, 2 to 3 minutes. Once you get down to the Maidstone, the Medway services, it's all clear after that. A249 Detling Hill, that's clear until you get down to the top of the hill. Then you've got about 11 minutes of delays there this morning going down to the M20 roundabout. M20 itself in both directions looking okay. A249 from the M20 roundabout. It's busy going over into Bearstead Road. You've got about 3 to 4 minutes in both directions there on Bearstead Road. Then it's clear until you get down to East Maidstone. Then you've got about 6 to 8 minutes going into town. Also the Fairmeadow heading into town, you've got about 7 to 8 minutes there as well. All the rest of the roads in Maidstone are currently looking clear. Right, looking at your local trains from Sheerness on Sea to Sittingbourne, next train will be the 8:46 service from Platform 1. 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And that's it, that's all I've got on my screens at the moment, but if you know something we're not reporting, please get in contact. 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Please remember, only if it's safe and legal to do so. And that's it. You're up to date here on Sheppy FM. Your next update will be in just over 25 minutes' time at 9 o'clock, along with your local weather for the island. And that is it. You're now up to date.
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Lucky Sharp and the Replays there with Ramalama Ding Dong. He's got a girl by the name of Ramalama Ding Dong. It's a long name, isn't it? Is that her first name or her last name? All of her names combined. Yeah. Right, coming up, I've got we're going to do a reminder, or a last reminder, should I say, of today's quiz. But I'll tell you what, let's get another song in before we do. Usher featuring Pitbull with DJ Got Us Falling in Love from 2010.

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3: Okay, so three songs, one thing in common. But what is that one thing? This is your last reminder. Right, so we had song number one, Shakira and Burna Boy with Day Day. Song number two was Murray Head with One Night in Bangkok.
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3: And song number three was the Beach Boys with California Girls. 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
3: 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Lines for the quiz will close in 5 minutes time, so you ain't got long to get your answers in. 8:55 or thereabouts, I will reveal the correct answer, tell you who's got it correct this morning. No prizes today, just playing for fun. Good morning to Sarah. She says, I'm not very good at this one, so I don't really know, but have a great day anyway. You have a great day as well, Sarah. Yes. If you're listening out there and you don't know the answer, don't worry. It's not compulsory. Yes, as long as you're listening, that's all that matters. Right, good morning to Amy. She's on her way to work this morning. She says, can you play Ed Sheeran? Sheeran? And perfect. I'll get that on just after I've played Eternal and Oh Baby I.

0: Eternal there, and Oh Baby I, right here, Sheppy FM 92.2. Yes, I think I need a cup of coffee. My throat is a bit dry, so I'm off out to make one of them. Before I do, a request for Amy. She says, can you play Perfect by Ed Sheeran? She hasn't said whether she wants the one that's with, Beyonce. Yes, that's the name I'm looking for. So I will play the one with Ed Sheeran on his own. Also coming up, I've got Taylor Swift with Patient Zero and loads more. And don't forget, coming up in just under 10 minutes time, traffic and travel and your weather for the island. 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
1: Okay, so let's close down today's quiz. Right, I had three songs for you this morning. One thing in common with those three songs. But what was that one thing? Well, I'm not going to tell you just yet. I'm going to go through those songs once again. So, song number one was Shakira and Burna Boy with Day Day. Song number two was Murray Head and One Night in Bangkok.
2: Doesn't seem a minute since the Tyrolean spa had the chess bars in it. I'll change. Don't you know that when you play at this level, there's no ordinary.
1: And song number three was The Beach Boys with California Girls.
3: They keep their boyfriends warm at night. I wish they all could be.
1: So, what possibly could be the answer that was tying those three songs together? I can tell you, this morning we was looking for the connection was numerous countries around the world. The connection, all three songs take listeners on an international journey, mentoring numerous countries around the world. Right, so, let's have a look. Right, so number one, Day Day, mentions Brazil, Uruguay, Argentina, Colombia, US, England, Germany, France, South Africa, Spain, Mexico, Japan, South Korea, and the Netherlands. Yes, not many left after that, but there you go. Right, song number two, Murray Head, One Night in Bangkok, from 1984. Mentions Thailand, Iceland, and the Philippines. So there you go. And song number three, The Beach Boys, California Girls, from 1965. Mentions France, Italy, Russia, and the USA. So there you go. So the answer was, in fact, UK, countries around the world. Now, I did say I would accept the answer. Danny said places, so I'll accept that as a correct answer. Becca also said, is it something to do with locations in the lyrics or the title? I'll take that as a correct answer as well. Sarah, she said she didn't know. She said she's not very good at this quiz. So, yes. Larry got it spot on. He got the answer correct. He said countries around the world. He said there's a World Cup song as well that mentions countries in it. But I don't know what song that is. Probably haven't got it anyway. So there you go. I was going to look for it, but I've run out of time, so I can't. Also, Trudy got it correct as well, so there you go. So another quiz for you tomorrow morning. Congratulations and well done to all those that got it correct this morning. As I said, another one coming your way tomorrow on

0: Fridays, I get up and go breakfast show. Not sure which one I will do tomorrow. I've got a choice of either doing Who Is It, TV themes, or Where on Earth. Yes. So let me know which one you fancy. And yes, we'll have a go at that tomorrow. Right now, though, it is 9 o'clock. So let's have a look and see what's happening out there on the roads, on the rails. But first, your local weather for the island.
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2: 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This year alone, an estimated £4.9 million will be wasted on unused medicines, which could be reinvested into improving your NHS services. So don't be afraid to check their medication. Encourage them to only order what they need and take any that's not being used back to their local pharmacy for safe disposal. Help us make more of your NHS.
0: Okay, so looking at your local weather for the island. Right, today's going to be generally dry with variable amounts of cloud and sunny spells. Just a small risk of a local light shower under the thickest of cloud. A warm and breezy day in store. Doesn't look it at the moment, does it? Looks quite grey out there this morning. Right, this evening and tonight will start dry with lengthy clear spells. Overnight it's going to cloud over with spells of patchy rain drifting in from the northwest. And if you've seen on the local weather, it's going to start turning colder from tomorrow. Not that cold though. Only about 5 degrees down. Yeah. Right, looking at your sunset today at 6:05, pollution is low, UV is low, highest temperature today 21 degrees, your low is 14. Right now in Sheerness it is 16 degrees. Tide times for Sheerness today, we are currently still on the high tide of 5.56 metres. Low tide will be at 9:47 this morning at 1.07 metres. And that's it. You're up to date. Your next update with your weather will be at 11 o'clock. Coming up next, traffic and travel.
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0: I broke it again. Right, looking at the roads out there this morning, right, halfway road going up to the halfway traffic lights. You've got traffic queuing at the moment there. It's going to hold you up for around 3 minutes this morning. You've got the roadworks in both directions along Barton Hill Drive just before you get up to the top of the hill by Lower Road. Over in East Church, you've got that roadworks at the moment. Laythown Road, not causing any problems at the moment. And don't forget that little road behind Aldi over there at Neat's Court, currently closed in both directions until December. Right, over onto the mainland this morning, A249, Sheppey crossing in both directions. That's looking okay, no problems on the King's Ferry Bridge. Over into Kemsley, right, roadworks on the... yes, roadworks there. As well, looking over into Sittingbourne. Sittingbourne looking okay at the moment. It was very busy earlier. It seems to have got very clear all of a sudden, unless my computer's not working. Right, A249 going down to the Stockbury flyover. All approaches there, including the M2 in both directions, looking okay. A249 Detling Hill is clear until you get to the top of the hill. Then you've got about 4 minutes of delays there this morning going down to the M20. M20 in both directions looking okay, and the A249 roundabout over into Bearstead Road. You've got roadworks, traffic there at the moment, 3 to 4 minutes it says here, and then it's clear until you get down to East Maidstone. Then you've got about 5 minutes of delays going into town. Fairmeadow also going into town, 3 to 4 minutes there as well, and the A229 at the junction of Plains Avenue heading up into town, got about 3 minutes off delays there this morning. Right, local trains from Sheerness on sea to Sittingbourne. Next train will be the 9:17 service from Platform 1. It is calling at Queenborough, Kemsley, gets you Sittingbourne, 9:35. If you miss that one or you want a later service, you've got the 9:47, then from 10 o'clock. They're running one every hour from from Sheerness on Sea. Platform 1, all stations will get you to Sydney Morn 6 minutes past the following hour. And that's it. That's all I've got on my screens at the moment. But if you know something we're not reporting, please get in contact. 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You're up to date. 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

Taylor Swift there with A Patient Zero. That is still number one on the Sheppy chart. Will it make it 3 weeks at the top of the chart? Join Trevor on Sunday. He'll have the top 30 countdown of songs that you're listening to this week. And he'll also have some new requests for you as well. Right, I've got a song that I'm going to play next. And now, this song, you might be sick of it already. But we ain't here. So it is by the Sheppy FM presenters featuring Hayley Duo. We joined them in their studio in Sittingbourne, I think it was back in March, April, to record a song for charity. The charity being Sheppy FM, as we are a charity here as well. So yes, we have to pay the bills. Yes, we've got lights to keep on, you know, heat, well, not much heat, especially in the summer. It's like a hot house in here in summer. Yes, we have to pay bills. We've got music licenses to pay as well. So it all adds up. So we needed some much needed funds to help Sheppy FM keep going. But anyway, we have been nominated for an award for this song, celebrating and championing Community Radio of the Year. So, yes, we have been made, we are in the top five, Sheppy FM with Making Sheppy Proud. Don't forget, before I play that, I'm going to also say we've also got a nomination that we are in the top five for Volunteer of the Year. For our Zoe Gold, she's up for an award. And last but not least, Community Impact Project of the Year. We're in the top five. Myths, Ghosts and Scorpions. That was a project that Sadie done with the kids back earlier this year. So three nominations there. Hopefully, being in the top five of like hundreds of nominations, hopefully we come away with something. And that's all happening next Saturday. They always show it on YouTube. So as soon as we know the link, we will put it on Facebook for you to all go and watch us while we sit there awaiting our fate. As they put it. Yes, so that's next Saturday evening. So if you're not doing anything next Saturday evening, why not watch us? And who knows, we could be winning and bringing back an award for this.

0: Tell you what, that still makes the hairs on my arms stand up. I love it, yeah. I'm not going to tell you where I was in that song, but I'm in there somewhere. So is all of the Sheppy FM presenters who went down there to record that. Don't forget, as I said, we are nominated for an award for that one. The awards take place at the Community Radio Awards next Saturday evening. And as I said, it's usually on... they usually stream it live on YouTube. So as soon as we know the link, we will drop it on there onto Facebook for you. So look out on Saturday. As soon as we know the link, we will put it on there. Right, some showbiz news for you this morning. The Essential Michael Jackson is the best-selling album of the year so far, with 508,000 sales. It beats Olivia Dean at number two and Harry Styles at number three. The April biopic has boosted sales, and Thriller and Bad are at numbers 16 and 20. Olivia Dean is also set to have the biggest song of 2026 with Man I Need. There you go. Delta Goodrum, I think that is, has broken a rib and will miss this weekend's Icons Week. Amy Dowden will perform her planned Jolene dance with Kay Widdowington instead. She and Kai get a bye through to next week when she hopes to return. Sources say a small injury got worse and she spent time at hospital before resting at home. There you go. ITV has put nine top shows on hold as budget cuts continue. Replacing new episodes with repeats, they include The 1% Club, The Chase, Long Lost Family, Deal or No Deal, and Bullseye. Some return later this year, but others, like Password and Parents Evening, are pushed to 2027. Mark Lebet of The Chase said repeats are becoming the norm and ITV aren't making much right now. So there you go. Budget cuts and money. Yes, it's all it's gripping everyone, this cost of living. It doesn't just affect, you know, normal people like us. It affects everything. Businesses, it's all, yeah, we need investment in this country badly, yeah. Right, coming up, got a couple of messages from some of our sponsors. Coming up after that, got Shane Ward, That's My Goal, number one from 2005. And also coming up, I've got Boy George, Everything I Own, number one from 1987. Shawn Mendes with Stitches and loads, loads more.
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Shane Ward there. That's my goal. Number one back in 2005. Yes, the winner of that year's X Factor. And it said X Club. Don't know why. I don't know how my brain works sometimes. But there you go. Right. Thought I could hear music then. Must be me. Right, coming up in a couple of minutes time, traffic and travel on the way, your last one for today's Get Up and Go breakfast show. Also, I did forget to say that Amy got the question, the competition correct as well. So there you go. She knew it on the first song apparently, but there you go, she didn't tell me that. So there, yeah. She's not listening anyway, she's gone to work now. Right, coming up, I've got Boy George, Everything I Own, number one from 1987. Then we'll check out and see what's happening out there on the roads and on the rails.

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1: Okay, so let's have a look and see what's happening out there on the roads and on the rails for the last time on today's Get Up and Go breakfast show. Right, all I've got at the moment, you've got roadworks in Laysdown Road in Eastchurch, not currently causing any problems. Also, roadworks in both directions along Barton Hill Drive, just before you get to the top of the hill by Lower Road, also not causing any problems. And don't forget, road closure in both directions along the Queenborough Road, that small road behind Aldi. It's currently closed until December. Right, over onto the mainland this morning, A249, Shebby Crossing in both directions, no problems there. No problems on the King's Ferry Bridge. Over into Kempsey, Grovehurst Road, you've got roadworks in both directions there. It says it ends tomorrow. It did say that yesterday, so who knows. Also going into Sittingbourne, looking okay over there at the moment. All I've got is the A2 Canterbury Road heading up to Batchard, 3 minutes off delays. A249 going down to the Stockbury flyover, all approaches there including the M2 in both directions looking okay. A249 Detlin Hill, that is clear right the way down to the M20 roundabout. The M20 itself in both directions, that is also looking okay. A249 from the M20 roundabout down to Maidstone clear, and all roads at the moment around Maidstone town centre all clear this morning. A229 coming up from Plains Avenue, you've got about 2 minutes off delays heading towards the town centre. Right, local trains from Sheerness on Sea to Sittingbourne. Next train is the 9:47 service from Platform 1. It is calling at all stations. Queenborough Swale, Kemsley gets you Sittingbourne at 6 minutes past 10. At the moment, it is running about, 5 minutes late at the moment. So it's expected at 9:52. And we'll get into Sittingbourne at 10 past 10. Right, if you missed that one or you want a later service from 10 o'clock, they're running one every hour. 47 minutes past the hour from Platform 1 to all stations gets you to Sittingbourne 6 minutes past the following hour. And that's it. That's all I've got on my screens at the moment. But if you know something we're not reporting, please get in contact and let me know on 01-795-665-898. You can also text 07-938-221-617. 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Please remember, only if it's safe and legal to do so. And that is it, you're up to date. Your next update will be with your weather at 11 on the mid-morning show. Today is with Bernie. And your next scheduled traffic and travel will be this afternoon on Drive Time today with Adrian. And with that, you know, up to date.
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Shawn Mendes there with Stitches from 2015, right here at Sheppy FM 92.2. Right, before we go to the next song, let's have a look at what's coming up today on Sheppy FM 92.2. Right, 10 till 1 after me, you've got Bernie with your mid-morning show. 1 till 4 this afternoon, you've got William with your Afternoon Plus show. Drive Time this afternoon, 4 till 7, is with Adrian. Her and Amanda swapped around, so Amanda was yesterday, and Adrian is today. Next week they're back to normal as far as I know. Then from 7 till 10 you've got Soul, Funk and More with Elaine and Andy. And let me just tell you a little bit about that show. Right, so Soul, Funk and More is exactly what it says on the tin. Soul and funk music from decades past to the present age, and more music inspired by the soul era. Why not tune in to DJ Lady P and MCAG for an evening of great tunes. Push back your sofas, kick off your shoes and get ready to dance the night away. So there you go. That is coming up tonight, 7 o'clock till 10 o'clock. Then from 10 till midnight, you've got the Airplay Top 40 Rewind with Spencer James. He'll take you into the wee hours. Then it's Sheppy FM overnight, the nightly service. And then we're back tomorrow morning from 7 a.m. with the Get Up and Go Breakfast Show with myself. And that's what's happening on your Thursday here on Sheppy FM. Right, I'm going to play Pink with Funhouse from 2008. Then we'll be back to say goodbye and hand you over to Bernie.

0: Pink there with Funhouse from 2008, right here at Sheppey FM 92.2. Right, that's about it for me. I'm out of here, making way for Bernie with your mid-morning show. He'll be along shortly. While he's getting himself ready, I've got a couple of songs left in the box there. I've got Doreen, Things Can Only Get Better from 1994. Sheryl Crow, brand new music from her called Freight Train. And Kylie Minogue was spinning around. Number one from the year 2000. And if we got time, Nuki's on the block, Step by Step. And that's it for me. Thank you for listening. Thank you for choosing Sheppey FM 92.2. And thank you for all your messages today, your requests, your dedications, and of course, all those that went in for the quiz today. Thank you for your input. Couldn't do it without you. No. Couldn't. So we are grateful and appreciate all of our listeners out there. As I said, Bernie's on the way. I will be back tomorrow from 7 a.m. Hope you can join me for that one. And also, don't forget to put it in your diary now. Set a reminder and all that. Club Sheppey live on Saturday night, 9 p.m. through to midnight.
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2: 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That's isn't that brother or sister? 5 to 15 years of age. This one at the Merrick Road in Sheppey Little Theatre. As I say, we also have a term time group that meet on Tuesdays. It's between 4:30 and 6, I should say. £8 per session. And another one, it's that time of year. Castle Connections have got the Halloween Cupcake Decorating and Arts and Crafts event. This is on Halloween, which is a Saturday this year, 31st of October 2026, 3pm till 4pm. £2.50 even per child. Booking essential. 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Community news over and out. It's back at midday. 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

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My name's Bernie Wacken with you between now and 1 o'clock. Many thanks to Wayne Caldwell on the Get Up and Go Breakfast Show back tomorrow morning at 7 o'clock. Thanks to Sadie for sitting in last week. It was meant to be, or I should say, not wasn't. Week before I definitely wasn't, so yeah. Anyway, back today and hopefully no weeks off till Christmas now. Anyway, all the usual features to come. This includes the bus news, the zoo news, the gardening news, Bernie's birthday is just after midday, all coming up. If you want to get in contact with the show, you can do so. 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Bernie Adam on Shebby FM on Facebook is our Facebook page, and of course you're on X at Shebby FM. Starting off the show, it's the wrong time of year for bluebells, but we'll play them anyway. Young at Heart, number one from 1983. And then People, moving on up from 1993, I believe. And then Sam Fender and Olivia Dean, song from last year, which broke a record. I'll tell you a bit about that later. A song called Rain Me In. All coming up at 7 minutes past 10, Thursday the 15th October 2026. Burn it through till 1 o'clock on this mild, you've got to say, Thursday morning for October. Good morning.

So there's Sam Fender and Olivia Dean, song called Rain Me In. As I say, it broke a record a couple of weeks ago now. I'll read what I put on my little note page here. Rain Me In by Sam Fender and Olivia Dean has spent 23 weeks at the number one singles chart, the official singles chart. The previous overall record was one, if you like, reigned by Frankie Lane with I Believe back in 1953. So there you go, didn't say how many weeks, but obviously not 23. It's incredible. You think that it would never be happened. Never happened, but there you go. I know Wet Wet Wet and various other artists have held, you know, long reign number ones, but they beat it, Sam and Olivia. So there you go, 20 past 10, and it's Train, Drops of Jupiter, Tell Me in brackets for you now. And a bit of L King, X's and O's, and it's our song of the clipboard for this week, J-A-T-D, Suitcase Full of Memories.

0: But of Errol King, X's and O's, 10:28, Burnley through till 1 o'clock, Chevy FM 92. And so we're going to tell you a bit about the local talent artist, and then we will go to the adverts, then we will play him, just because of that 5 minutes song earlier puts a bit behind. So J-A-D-T, Jadid? I'm not sure how you pronounce their name. Suitcase Full of Memories is the title of a song, also known as Janina and the Deans. J-A-T-D is a German rock project formed by singer/composer Janina Dietz, D-I-E-T-Z, and multiple instrumentalist producer Robert Pabst. P-A-P-S-T. The band's genre spans across multiple styles, 70s punk, new folk, rock and modern country in a contemporary sound. The band is known for notable collaborations with international rock figures, studio albums, let me just put the adverts in, live radio for you, studio albums and singles have featured high profile guests like Nick Butter, he was the drummer for Taylor Swift, John Rhino Edwards, he's the bassist for Status Quo, and Matt Beck, Matchbox 20, put me teeth in. These tracks are often mixed by producer Stuart Sullivan and mastered by Grammy winner Gavin Lewison. So there you go, it's on the Juice, D-U-E-C-E, record label, music, Juice Music. Couple of adverts for you, then I will play that song in question. Then from Shaun the Sheep, went to see that a couple of weeks ago in the cinema, maybe you have too. Shaun the Sheep, The Beast of Mossy Bottom is the official title of the film. A song was featured in it, and that's Automatic and Monster, coming up after these adverts.
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Oh, yes, I think it was a 1-8 one, wasn't it, back in 2006 from Shaun the Sheep, The Beast of Mossy Bottom, out in cinemas a couple of weeks ago. Halloween film, so I'm assuming they'll keep it on, not entirely sure, but there you go. That's The Automatic, of course, and The Monster, Sheppy FM 92.2, burning through till 1 o'clock. Many thanks to Mick Terry for putting this song on the system. It wouldn't play a couple of weeks ago when I was last on, so he has done his magic, and fingers crossed it will now play. Missy Elliott, song called Get Your Freak On, and the time being 10:41. A bit of hip hop even for you.

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You heard Sister Sledge, Lost in Music just before that, and Missy Elliott, Get Your Freak On, Clean in Brackets. Thank you for the schedule today, including the specialist show. It's one of these new things we're going to be doing. Well, I say every Thursday, it's the same two shows, but I will do it every Thursday. So between now and 1 o'clock, I am with you, William Wallace, with the Afternoon Plus show between 1 and 4. Drive Time with Adrian Van Dort. He's between 4 and 7. 7 and 10, it is the Soul, Funk and More with Elaine Lady P and Bryce, that's the second name, and MCAG, and it's of course the Airplay Top 40 Rewind with Spencer Jones between 10 and 1. Shep FM through the night between 12 a.m. and 7 p.m. So a bit about Elaine's show and Soul, Funk and More is exactly what it says. Soul and funk music from decades past to the modern age, and more music inspired by the soul era. Why not tune in to DJ Lady P and MCAG for a evening of great tunes? Push back your sofas. I don't think you want to go back any further. Kick off your shoes and get ready to dance tonight away. That's tonight from 7 o'clock on Shebby FM 92.2. Of course, the schedule is always up on Instagram. That's where we're looking at it from. I was going to say it's in the studio, but you won't see that, but you know what I mean, on Facebook and probably on X as well. Radio time for our country song for this week. Don't forget the country show is back Tuesday nights between 7 and 9. Mick Terry, it's called Classic Country, and here is a song from Lee Greenwood. He had many hits over the years, didn't he? A song called I Don't Mind the Thorns, that's coming up. And then Angry Anderson, who passed away a couple of weeks ago now. A song called Suddenly, which features in Scott and Charlene's wedding. It's of course Kylie Minogue and Jason Donovan in Neighbours back in the 80s. And it will be time for the weather and all the other information we give you at 11 a.m.

0: Angry Anderson, a song called Suddenly 1988, uses then the soundtrack to Scott and Charlene's wedding from Neighbours back in the day. Right, bang on 11 o'clock, here is your weather for this week.
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2: 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So don't be afraid to check their medication. 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
0: We're on this week for today, you know what I mean. Today's weather then. Today will be generally dry with variable cloud and sunny spells. Small risk of a light shower under the thickest cloud. A warm and breezy day. Top temperature today is 21 degrees Celsius. Tonight is a minimum of 14. Tonight will stay dry with lengthy clear spells. Overnight it will cloud over with the spells of patchy rain drifting in from the northwest. Let's have a look at the sunset, the sunrises and the tide times then. All for Sheerness. The pollution

0: low, as is the UV. The sun will set this evening at 6:05 and rise for Friday, October 16th, 2026 at 7:22. It's the high tide next here in Sheerness, 3:59 this evening at 3:59 this afternoon, 5.5 metres. The low tide is at 10:01 tonight, 1.1 metres. That's that for now. William Wallace would have more at 1. The coffee break is next.
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0: 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Rightio, today's coffee break starts off with Donna Lewis, I Love You Always River from 1996, Peter Cetera and Glory of Love from 1986, I believe, one of the Karate Kid movies, and then the Carpenters' song called Close to You from 1970. It's Richard Carpenter's birthday today, so happy birthday to him. Of course, Bernie's birthday is coming up round about 12:15, and of course, the show is dedicated to
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Oh yes, a bit of Frankie Valli and the Four Seasons, song called Ragdoll, Little Joe, not Rosie and Jim. It's an old TV pro, in case you're wondering, Ragdolls they were. Radio at 11:18, that was of course your non-coffee break song. Coffee break songs for this week, just a reminder, The Carpenters is Close to You from the 70s, Peter Cetera, Glory of Love from the 80s, and Donna Lewis, I Love You, Always Forever from the 90s. 11:18, another coffee break of course tomorrow morning at 11 o'clock with Mr. Babs, and I believe Paige was on last week, not sure if she's on tomorrow. They'll be back, or he'll be back anyway, from 10 o'clock tomorrow morning of course with the mid-morning show for a Friday morning. Back to the music, and I can't believe this song is 13 years old. Crazy, isn't it? Daft Punk along with Pharrell Williams and Get Lucky. 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

0: Oh yes, the latest one from Clean Bandit. They've done many a song over their career, haven't they? The song is called Company, and alongside them wasn't just Clean Bandit, never is to be fair. Chloe and Omar Lay, I think you pronounce that. David Bowie, Just Dance, from 1983. You heard before that, number one, from 1983, as I mentioned. Right, a couple of adverts for you, then we will do Enjoy Yourself, then it's the Tramps and Disco Inferno, 11:30. To help for talking to the microphone. You think after 11 years, I think it is, I can't remember when I started, I'd think, you know, I'd know how to do this show, but get things wrong sometimes, like we all do.
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0: Don't hear that one very often. I thought I'd chuck that in the show. That is Errol Levine. I am with you, Shebby FM 92.2, burning through till 1 o'clock. You heard the Tramps and Disco Inferno just before that, 11:42. Now, you'd think after 2 weeks off, I'd have a bit of bus news, but I genuinely don't think there's anything happening. No, there either Gillingham changes are happening in a couple of weeks' time, but we'll tell you about them 2 weeks. So today's 29th will be 2 weeks' time, yeah. So if I put that in my calendar, because I won't remember otherwise, I'll tell you a bit about what's happening when, and I don't think there's been an official announcement anyway. Rightio, so yeah, we'll skip the bus news and we'll move on to our next song after the couple of jingles that we are going to have. James Blunt, brand new song from him, brand newish, been out I think about a month or so, song called Circles, and then from one of them songs that was re-released in the noughties, I think originally released in 1998 from the Goo Goo Dolls, and the song is called Iris. Coming up at 11:43, Squeaky Chair.
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is about Chalkwell, used to sponsor this show. Ticket update, they are changing the tickets from a week on Sunday, the 25th of October 2026. I'll read what they posted. Youth 11 to 19 ticket update from Sunday the 25th of October 2026. Prices for our youth 11 to 19 tickets in Swale and Medway and Ashford will increase if you or someone in your family uses these tickets for school, college, work or getting out and about. Please take a look at the update. And also they are stopping the cap from a week on Monday again, the 25th of it's a Sunday, but you know what I mean, the 26th, first day of half term 26th. Basically at the moment you can use your bus pass before 9:30 if you pay £2 for the single film, so it's £3 at the moment. That will be stopped, as I say, from, well, I suppose Friday would be the last day, a week on Friday the 23rd of October. Of course, the government are going to put the bus fares from £3 to £2 down at the start of January 2027. So it will only be £3 for a couple of months, if you see what I mean. So definitely finished this time. There'll be another lot. I don't know if there'll be. Might remind you of that again on the next week's show. Radio, back to the music. It is the Goo Goo Dolls and Iris, a rock song from 1998. That's the banjo in the background. I do like a nice banjo. And then it's the odd one. Bit of D-I-S-C-O from 1980. Bit of a party song for your Thursday morning.

Oh yes, bit of rock from the 1990s. I think there'd be loads of rock shows, rock songs on the show today. Of course, if you do like your rock anthems, then Monday night is the place to be. That's with John O'Don. I think him and Albion do rotate. So, yes, Monday nights from 7 o'clock is the place to be for that. Rightio, it is time for Guess the Birthday. The part show I'll give you a couple of clues to someone celebrating their birthday today. Your job to work out who it is. So, it's a famous boxer born in 1989. That's the first part. Where was the other part I put in? There we go. He beat Christian Pringer in the second round of his comeback fight in Jeddah in Saudi Arabia in July this year. So yeah, boxing one. If you don't know your boxers, you won't know what who I'm on about. That's the sport, by the way, not the type you wear around your waistband. A famous boxer born in 1989, as say, he beat Christian Pringer in the second round of his comeback fight in Jeddah in Saudi Arabia in July this year. Usual ways to get in touch on the phones: 01705 665 898. 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I will announce who it is after the midday community news, when we do the birthdays, of course. Ottawa, DISCO, disco, takes up to midday.

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1: 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Castle Connections present Back to the 80s, guest starring Feared the Little Big Band. This is on the 14th of November 2026. Doors open at 6 p.m. Band playing between 6:30 and 9:30. Why not join in the fun and come dressed as your favourite 80s icon? Madonna, David Bowie, many others, I'm sure. Why not join... I've just read out. I'm going to be doing that. £7.50 per person. Our bar will be open and will be providing light snacks. Booking essential, 01795 661277. 01795 661277. Let's just flick through what we've got in the folder here for the community news. Castle Connections again, UV Slime Halloween. Come and make slime. It's a disco as well. Enjoy a Halloween disc. I'm sure the usual is going to be played. Slime making part fully booked. We have spaces left for the UV disco. 4 p.m. till 5 p.m. £2.50 per child. This is on the 26th of October. That's... 11 days time, can't tell you what day, sorry about that. 3 p.m. till 5 p.m, £5 per child. Come and make slime and enjoy Halloween disco with the unique kids parties. Booking essential again, the number 01795 661277, 01795 661277. That is your community news. It returns at 2 o'clock with William Wallace. We'll start the final hour of this show in just a moment.
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3: 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Bernie Adam on Sheppey FM is our Facebook page name. 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It is free. I mean, not a lot of things are these days, but that is one of them. And of course, we're on DAB, obviously, search Sheppey FM, and 92.2 on good old FM. Stopping that music, hold on, press that button, and we'll move on to what are we going to have this week? We are going to have the one and only Muppets with Manamana, 12:05.
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Oh yes, Bit of Gorillaz, 19 to 2000 Soul Child remix, bit of a club classic for you. 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Kitchen Party, Mrs. Babs between 7 and 10, playing songs like that. House Party, Vanjie Baron between 10 and 1. And Club Shebby of Wayne Corwell, I believe it is live this week between 9 and 12 in the evening, so check that out. Radio time for Bernie's birthday. It's a part show where we tell you whose birthday it is today. We start with the ones from the website called On This Day. All websites, I'm assuming, are available. Evelyn Guesti Torinacelli, Italian psychist, inventor of the barometer. Anyway, that's the reason I put that down. P.G. Woodhouse, a British-American writer. Bernie Woodster novels, born in Guildford in England. Tommy Edwards, an American R&B singer. It's All in the Game, one of his hits. Passed away in 1969. Tony Hart, English artist. That's the painter type, not the music one. And television presenter. With many shows, even Smartinis. I remember watching that as a kid. Born in Maidstone, died in 2009. Chris Andrews, born in 1942. British-German songwriter with Adam Faith, Sandy Shaw. Had his own hit called Yesterday Man back in the 60s. Richard Carpenter, American pop pioneerist, songwriter and arranger and producer with the Carpenters, Close to Be, which I played you earlier, of course, sister to Karen Carpenter, they were a duo. Christopher Davidson in brackets, British Irish pop and rock singer-songwriter, The Lady in Red. Was that a song? Was that the Christmas one he done? The Spaceman Come Travelling. We played it in a couple of months, of course. 1st of December, the Christmas songs get released here normally. Born in Veneto, Torino, Santa Province in Argentina. Jesse Ware, British pop singer songwriter, What's Your Pleasure, born in Hammersmith in London. Anthony Joshua, the man celebrating his birthday today. He was trying to guess listeners. English boxer, Olympic gold super heavyweight, 2012 WBA super, and won many awards as well. Rightio, let's have a look at the ones from the show prep website that we use. Sarah Ferguson, Fergie, 67, formerly Duchess of York, British author, Budgie, the little helicopter and TV personality, born in London, Welbeck Hospital in London. Stephen Tomkinson, he was in Little Red Tractor, TV show I used to watch and CBeebies many years ago, 61, English actor, Drop the Dead Donkey, Belinsky, Wild at Heart, I think I watched that, it was about animals, wasn't it, in Africa. Many others, born in Stockton-on-Tees in North Yorkshire. Diddley D. Champs, 58, French professional football manager for France and former player with, was that a Mills ringing in for the football teams? Marcel Genovites, something like that, born in Boulogne, which is in France somewhere. Dominic West, 57 years of age, English actor, 300, The Crown, SOS, Rogue Heroes, best known for his role as Jimmy McNutty in The Wire. Is that a drama? I don't know. Born in Sheffield in South Yorkshire. And Andy Cole, I think I watched him. Didn't he have one of them shields on if he hurt his head or something? 55, English former professional footballer, Newcastle United, Manchester United as well, Blackburn Rovers, born in Nottingham. Rightio, back to the music. Time for a 60s song from 1965, The Righteous Brothers, You've Lost That Loving Feeling, number one as well.

Must have woken up for about 10 seconds after it was meant to finish. Anyway, the Righteous Brothers, You've Lost That Loving Feeling. 12:17, burning through to 1 o'clock, Sheppey FM 92.2. Time for the gardening news then. Just doing this week's, obviously I wasn't here last week, but we'll just do this week. So number two, which is cutback perennials that have died down, leave some stems over the winter to provide homes and food for wildlife to be trimmed back in the spring. The stems start to collapse and rot or smoothenate. These can be tidied up and added to the compost heap. Once the music started again, I must have clicked accidentally, sorry about that. Big fingers. And number 7 for this week as well, which is prune climbing roses. Give them a haircut, as they say, or haircut if you don't put the H in there. We will stop that music. There'll be another lot of gardening news on the show next week. Next up is a band. I think they started their career in the 90s. They've had a new song out. It is Shed 7. The song is called The Centre of My Everything. I'll do that and we'll do the Zoo News on the show. 12:18.

0: Burning Zoo News.
1: Oh yes, the part of the show we tell you what's going on in the zoo world. We will start with Lincoln Park Zoo. We are saddened to share the loss of our snow leopard called Ozzy. The beloved snow leopard passed away following a rapid deterioration in his health. The zoo is grateful for the teams that conducted the extensive diagnostic testing, including advanced imaging and care in the consultation with our partners, some company in Chicago, MedVet. Ozzy touched the lives of so many, both guests and staff alike, and quickly become a favourite of every keeper who had the honour of working with him, said curator of animals Casey Kalinitik. He had a stonic yet playful personality that was a beautiful balance to his mates Kendall's exuberance. That is that zoo news number 24 this week from Dartmoor Zoological Society down in Devon. It is with heavy hearts that we share the passing of Totem, our great horned owl. With an average life expectancy of 13 to 15 in the wild, or 28 in captivity, for Totem to reach the exceptional age of 32 is a testament to the life very well lived and fantastic care received during his time with us here at Dartmoor Zoo. Arriving in 1994 as a 4-year-old juvenile, Totem has spent most of his entire life with us. It is a very blessing and honour to be given so much time with Totem, but of course making his passing that much harder, as he truly become a familiar presence that will be missed by zookeepers and staff alike. Conservation at heart, Totem, or Totes as he was affectionately called, would always happily toot back to whoever was up for a chat, which is useless as he was playing a game. Sorry, unless he was playing a game of hide and seek, then you wouldn't hear a sound until you found him peeping from a little one behind the shelters. Rest in peace, Tim. That is your zoo news. I shall stop the music. We will get one more song in before we go to the 12:30 adverts. It is Ashanti and Foolish. 12:25.

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2: All right. You want to dance?

Oh yes, from 1987, Billy Idol, that is Moaney Moaney, cover of course of Tommy James and the Shondells' track from the 60s. Right, that is pretty much it today from me. I will play the outro and say cheerio for another week. This is Booker T and the MGs with Green Onions to finish things off. Frankie Lane up next with I Believe, number one from 1953, the longest number one up till a couple of weeks ago, I was telling you about earlier. I've got Harry Styles' is Coming Up the Roses, Coming Up Rose, I should say. Ariana Grande and Victoria, if you pronounce it a second name, or what is it? Monet, song called Monopoly. Bit of a jingle to break things up. Jennifer Hudson, Spotlight, Crowded House, Pineapple Head, and George Michael, Careless Whisper from 1984, wrapping up the end of the show for today. Thank you very much for your company. I've been Bernie John, Daniel Mackin, William Wallace up next with your Afternoon Plus show, and I'll be back next Thursday from 10 o'clock to do it all over again. Thank you for listening. See you next week.

0: Who? When? 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Is Cletus.
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2: And your weather for today is, the weather for Saturday to Monday. Saturday and Sunday are expected to be breezy with lengthy sunny spells. These most frequent in inland areas, but areas of cloud look to develop from the east at times, bringing a risk of occasional showers across the coastal area. Monday is set to become largely cloudy, with the chance of some light rain moving in from the east, winds turning fresh. And cloudy today, 15 degrees, about 7 kilometres wind speed, humidity is 94%, visibility is very good, and the pressure is 1021 millibars, and that pressure is rising.
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1: As always, if there's something you'd like to inform the community about, maybe you play an instrument, you maybe sing, you write poetry, anything at all, if you want to publicize it, come in and see me. I'll be here until, about 4:15. And you would be today's local talent.

bunch of years ago from number one for 10cc and Rubber Bullets back in 1973, would you believe? Another number one here on Sheppy FM from 10cc. From 1975. Time here on Sheppy FM, 13 minutes past one.

UCC from 1975, and I'm Not In Love, number one. And the time here, 19 minutes past one. One of my all-time favourite tunes, this. Just for me. And for you as well.

our burning question here today is this. Which carbonated soft drink was invented in 1886 by John Pemberton? Was it Coca-Cola? Was it Mountain Dew? Was it Lilt? Or was it Miranda? One of those four.

And the burning question at the moment is this: which carbonated soft drink was invented in 1886 by John Pemberton? Was it Coca-Cola? Was it Mountain Dew? Was it Lilt? Or was it Miranda? The answer, very, very soon.

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1: 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How easy is that? Good luck, everybody. 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

Okay, and this afternoon's burning question is this. Which carbonated soft drink was invented in 1886 by John Pemberton? Was it Mirandia? Was it Mountain Dew? Was it Coca-Cola? Or was it Lilt? If you'd said Lilt, that would have been incorrect. If you'd said Mountain Dew, that would also be the wrong answer. If you'd said Mirandia, whatever it is, that would also be wrong. And you, if you'd said Coca-Cola, you would have got it absolutely correct. Well done. Time here on Chappie FM, 22 minutes to 2.

Not heard that for a long time. Sound of Shaddy and Your Love is King here on JPFM. And the time here is 14 minutes to 2, and we have Nick Wyver in the building. Yee-haw! And I think he's getting taller because his saxophone seems tiny. That's all I'm saying. The award-winning sound of JPFM.

not heard that ever before. That's the sound of Brendan Kelly and Our Crusade. So if you're a fan of Brendan Kelly, that was just for you. Got one or two gremlins in the system today.

0: Well, Nick, that was interesting.
1: Oh, I'm glad you thought so.
0: Yeah, was that you playing the saxophone?
1: That was me playing a baritone saxophone, yeah.
0: Yeah, but on a CD.
1: On a CD.
0: That's good we managed to figure it out, isn't it?
1: Yes, it's quite amazing.
0: We're technocrats, yeah?
1: I couldn't believe it myself.
0: Yeah. How have you been?
1: Yeah, I'm good, thank you.
0: Do you still doing saxophone lessons? Would you like me to send you some more?
1: No, stop it.
0: No, you interrupted me there. Would you like me to send you lots more students?
1: No, I wouldn't. No, I retired. I retired from doing saxophone lessons. How old am I? About 7 or 8 years ago.
0: I started to do saxophone lessons because I thought I'm not the best saxophone player in the world. Never will be. But I thought if somebody comes along who doesn't know anything at all, I can understand where they're coming from and I can help them at the beginning of their saxophoning career.
1: Yeah. Yeah.
0: And then Claire and I used to practice together a couple of times a week, and then she just lost interest and stopped. And I stopped, and I haven't played saxophone for about 2 years now.
1: Really?
0: Yeah.
1: Not at all?
0: No.
1: Oh, dear.
0: A little bit. You know, it sits in my room. On the stand, but covered up.
1: Oh, wow.
0: And I did have a logo on the side of the van

0: of a saxophone and lessons written underneath it.
1: Yes, I remember.
0: And it's still there, but it's just getting a bit faded now, and paint's all flaking off, and it's just looking old.
1: Like
0: everything in that. Yeah. Well, that was good. That was off of, what was that from?
1: That was off an album recorded back in February called Overdue. The band is myself and Mr. Les Wilson on drums, and on that track, that well, on all tracks, there's just the two of us playing, and we're just improvising.
0: Yeah.
1: The added thing on that track was a drone. That was all. And there's a couple of tracks on the album.
0: You mean a drone, like on bagpipes?
1: Yeah, like on bagpipes, but no,
0: not something that flies over and blows you off your seat.
1: Not one of those. No.
0: No. Okay.
1: And. By the way, the band, I don't think I said, the band that we call ourselves Nutter's Corner.
0: Is that something to do with Amen Corner?
1: And absolutely nothing to do with Amen Corner.
0: Okay.
1: And it's one of those
0: copyright,
1: names.
0: Copyright, copyright.
1: It's one of those names that you probably won't find anybody else called that.
0: No, no.
1: So I think we're probably unique in being called Nutter's Corner, whatever you might think of it.
0: Yeah.
1: And the band, the album's called Overdue, and it's available on Bandcamp. If you Google Bandcamp, you'll find that, and then Google Nutter's Corner on Bandcamp, and you'll find the album. All tracks are available.
0: And you'll find Nick Wyver on there, and the other chap on drums, local talent.
1: Yeah, so, well, something like that, yes. Well, locally-ish. I mean, I come from Sittingbourne.
0: Yes, I remember. I used to come to your house in Park Road?
1: Park Road, yes.
0: And then you moved to another house.
1: Yes, in Minster.
0: In Minster, yeah.
1: Yes, I've joined the ranks of Sheppey people.
0: Yeah, and what do you think of it so far?
1: It's fine. It's great. It's nice. We used to be right in the middle of Sittingbourne, and it was very noisy.
0: Yeah,
1: It's really nice and quiet.
0: It's quiet there. Yeah. And I was at your house one time, and there was it was firework night or something, and you could just look out the back. And because you're so high up, you could see all the fireworks.
1: All the fireworks, the ones in the distance from the rugby club,
0: yep.
1: And the nearer ones from the school, Minster Primary School.
0: Yeah.
1: Yeah, they always put on a good display.
0: That's really good. Okay, this, the burning question for the moment is this. How many standard champagne bottles does a Methuselah contain? Is it 2? Is it 4? Is it 8? Or is it 16? The answer is just round the corner. The time, 2:06.
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0: Right, I've got a little ad for you. At Castle Connections in Queenborough, there is a Halloween cupcake decorating and arts and crafts event on the 31st of October this year from 3 p.m. till 4 p.m. It costs £2.50 per child, and it says here booking is essential. And if you want to book, you can call 01795 661277.
1: Okay, I've got one here. It's a gardening activity with Roots to Thrive at Elmley Nature Reserve. We are excited to announce that we are holding a family Halloween gardening and craft session. 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

0: back in 1984, the sound of Slade and Runaway. And I just look round to my left and Debbie is sitting next to me. Hello, Debbie.
1: Hello.
0: How are you?
1: I'm all right, thank you.
0: And you've got something to promote?
1: Yes, the Early Birds Christmas Craft Fair is back again this year at the Isle of Works. It starts at 10:30 till 3:00. And the rock choir is going to be there from 12 o'clock till 1:00. And then the Fiato band from 1:00 o'clock.
0: It sounds really good.
1: It was on last year and it was brilliant.
0: Yeah?
1: Yeah. Over 30 stalls. It was really busy.
0: And just remind me again, where is it going to be?
1: At the Island Works, the old dockyard.
0: Oh, the old dock. That makes a really good venue, doesn't it?
1: It's lovely.
0: A mate of mine used to train boxing and they used to use that as a boxing club.
1: Yeah.
0: And then it closed down and then it got set on fire and all different things happened.
1: They've done it up really lovely.
0: But I've been in there, had a cup of coffee and a cake. And
1: nice
0: cafe. It's stunning, brilliant venue. But it'd be good for like bands or a theatre group or something, wouldn't it?
1: They sounded brilliant last year, the rock choir. They were up on the top and the acoustics was brilliant.
0: Yeah. And any more you want to tell us about it?
1: We supported in the Harmony Trust. They will have some stalls there.
0: Yeah.
1: Raising money. And then there's over 30 stalls. I'm going to be there with my paintings.
0: What do you paint?
1: As well. Yeah.
0: What do you paint?
1: I paint a lot of local scenes, birds, animals.
0: Yeah. I used to do palm reading.
1: Oh, yeah.
0: Yeah. And I used to say to the parents, if their kid was there, I said, would your child like their palm read?
1: Okay.
0: You know? And I used to say to them, you can do it in two ways. You can do it, I can do it in emulsion, or I can do it in gloss. I recommend the gloss because it's a pound to have it done, but it'll last a lot longer. That's a true story, actually. Yeah. But, yeah, no, that sounds really good. I'll try and get there.
1: Yeah, it's really good.
0: Anything else you want to tell us about it?
1: Not that I can think of.
0: It's terrible.
1: Just come along and...
0: You just come in to drop off a few leaflets and you're sat sitting there.
1: Yeah. Yeah,
0: you could be my new radio partner.
1: I don't think so.
0: You could do.
1: No.
0: Okay, that's great. Thank you very much.
1: Well, thank you for having me.
0: Thank you for coming along. Any phone numbers or anything you want to give out?
1: You can email me on debbie.k.adams0705@gmail.com. I'm Debbie Adams Arts.
0: Yeah. Okay, that's a date to remember. What was the date again?
1: 7th of November.
0: See, I said a date to remember. So don't forget that date, put it in your diary and be there. It sounds like lots of things going on and up to 30 different stalls there.
1: Over 30.
0: Over 30. That's a lot going on. Thank you very much.
1: Thank you.
0: Thank you.

a tune there you don't hear very often on the radio, Enya and Caribbean Blue. Back in 1991 they were doing that. Time here on Sheppey FM, 22 minutes past 2. And I'll give you a rundown on what Debbie was talking about. It's called the Early Birds Christmas Craft Fair, and that's on Saturday the 7th of November. There's live music, and that's at the Island Works, which is the Dockyard Church that has all just been refurbished. ME12 1ED. The event opens at 10:30 and closes at 3. The rock choir, they start at 12, and the Fiato band start at 11. You can contact Debbie, DEBBIEADAMS, Debbie Adams, at 0705@qmail.com. It sounds like a really nice event, and like she said, there's going to be over 30 stalls there. So it'll be a worthwhile thing to go along to and enjoy yourself.

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0: And we have the answer to our burning question, and it is this. The question is, how many standard champagne bottles does a Methuselah contain? If you'd said two, that would have been incorrect. If you'd said four, that would have been wrong. And if you had said 16, that would also be not quite the correct answer. And if you'd said eight, that'd be great. Eight is the answer. A Methuselah holds eight standard-sized bottles of champagne. So that's interesting if you're thinking of taking up drinking champagne, isn't it?
1: And a Methuselah in one.
0: Yeah. You just say, well, I've only had one bottle tonight. And anyway, I've got Nick in the room, and he's got a saxophone with him, live saxophone. It's Yanagisawa. Yeah?
1: Nope. Keep trying.
0: Oh, it's not a Yanagisawa. Is it one of the cheap ones?
1: It's a cheap one.
0: Oh, like the ones I've got?
1: Well, I say cheap. I think they were about £1,000 or something.
0: What, that was?
1: Yeah, tough. Taiwan. It's called a Bauhaus Waldstein. A guy called Martin something or other, I can't remember his other name, used to import them from the Far East,
0: yeah,
1: and check them over and make sure they're all working nice. And they're good saxophones, actually.
0: That's the sort of thing that Trevor James did, wasn't it?
1: He
0: just looked around, saw a reasonably good copy of a saxophone. I started up a workshop, got some technicians that knew what they were doing, and gave them the saxophones, and they just made them play much better.
1: All down in Lenham.
0: Is it?
1: Yeah, Trevor James is Lenham, yeah.
0: Oh, I did actually go to the place one time. I bought a Trevor James, and I actually went to their, their workshops. And they said to me, have you made an appointment? And I said, no, I just want a key for the case, and I want something else, and a few bits and pieces, you know?
1: Yeah.
0: And a couple of the pearls were off the saxophone. I've got a really, really early Trevor James horn alto.
1: Yeah.
0: And it's so early that they didn't even know the registration number.
1: Oh, right.
0: So it's right at the start when they first started.
1: Yeah.
0: So, yeah.
1: They're good horns, Trevor James stuff. Yeah.
0: Yeah, yeah. I've got a Trevor James. And I've got a Trevor James tenor as well.
1: Cool.
0: Yeah. And what's the other one I've got?
1: But you don't play them.
0: Well, not recently, but I'm going to start very soon.
1: Good.
0: Yeah. So what are you going to do for us?
1: I'm going to tootle a bit.
0: Tootle a bit?
1: Yeah.
0: And will it have a name or just tootle?
1: Nah, tootle.
0: Okay. Ladies and gentlemen, and all my many listeners out there in Radio Land, by the way, you're listening to the sound of Wallace on Your Wireless on Sheppey FM, the award-winning sound of Sheppey FM on 92.2. The time is 23 minutes to 3, and we're going to make a bit of history right now.

0: Thank you very much.
1: I thought Elvis had just walked in the building. I think we'll call that Thursday afternoon with Nick and Wallace on your wireless.
0: Sounds good to me.
1: That's what would it be. And that's a bit of history, live here on Sheppey FM.
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just in case you were wondering, that was Elvin Stardust from, oh, quite a long, long time ago. I just managed to find that there. 16 minutes to 3 here on Sheppy FM.

0: the weather in just a moment.
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2: And your weather outlook for Saturday to Monday. Saturday and Sunday are expected to be breezy with lengthy sunny spells, these most frequent in island areas. But areas of cloud look to develop from the east at times, bringing a risk of occasional showers across the coastal areas. Monday is set to become largely cloudy with the chance of some light rain moving in from the east, winds turning fresh. Bit cloudy today, 15 degrees, 7 kilometres an hour is the wind speed. Visibility is very good. The pressure, the humidity is 94%. The pressure is 1021 millibars and that pressure is rising.
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The kettle may be cooling down, but we've still got loads of great music and local entertainment coming up, so don't go anywhere.

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Okay, just a quick reminder of this event going off. It's going to be on the 7th of November. That's Saturday, the 7th of November. It's called the Early Birds Christmas Craft Fair. And there's live music there, and it's going to be at the Island Works, which is the dockyard church that's all been refurbished. ME12 1ED. The event opens at 10:30 a.m. Until 3 p.m. The rock choir starts at 12. The Fiato band start at 1 o'clock. And you can contact Debbie Adams, that's all one word, on 0705@qmail.com. I'll give you that again. Debbie, D-E-B-B-I-E-A-D-A-M-S, 0705@qmail.com. It sounds like a really, really good event. She said there'll be over 30 different stalls there, and she's an artist and she paints all sorts of things, and it sounds like a really nice afternoon. I'll probably go to that. I'll probably see you there. Take you back 1 or 2 years to find this Mr. Billy Idol, Hot in the City. Here on Sheppey FM, 28 minutes past 3.

as always, dear listener, it's been absolutely fantastic to be here. I'll be back again in 2 weeks' time. Nice to have Nick Wyver along. And don't forget, you can become a local talent here on Sheppey FM on Wallace on Your Wireless. Just pop in if you do anything at all, and we can make it happen here just for you. Adrian Van Doort, he's coming in very, very shortly. Until 2 weeks' time from me.

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2: Okay, good afternoon, my friends. Welcome along to Thursday's Drive Time here on Sheppey FM. And let's have a look at the roads. And basically, what I can see is that the Isle of Sheppey at the moment is all clear. I really can't see any problems along the main roads, including Queenborough, Rushenden, you know, Minster and Minster-on-Sea and Lower Road and all them kind of roads and areas on the Isle of Sheppey. It seems to be congestion free, so that's a good start to the drive time, isn't it? Sheppey Crossing then, both off and on the island, that's looking good this Thursday afternoon, no problems there. A249 then, going down all the way down to Dannaway via Chestnut Street and Bobbing, absolutely fine. A249 in both directions. Sittingbourne Town Centre, that's okay, surrounding areas are fine, but I think it is the A2 from the town centre heading towards Tenham. I think it's that particular stretch of road that is a problem, i.e. congested. Also on the A2 between Mill Lane and Newington, that's the other side of Sittingbourne, and there's congestion on the A2 there. All right then, the M2, what I can see so far from Faversham all the way up to Sittingbourne and further afield to Raynham, that seems to be fine, M2, in both directions, so that's looking good. Hey, what's going on here? It's all looking good. Don't speak too soon, Adrian. A249 then, going down Detlin Hill and coming up Detlin Hill, absolutely fine, no problems there. M20 then. And yes, let's have a quick look at that. Yeah, that seems to be fine as well in both directions. That's coastbound and Londonbound. Now, this is where the problems start, unfortunately. Maidstone Town Centre is fine, but the A20 on either side of the town centre congested with traffic. So the A20 heading towards Weavering, and the A20 on the other side of Maidstone heading towards Bridge. Or is that Bringe? No, that's Bridge, yeah. Should have gone at Specsavers. Bridge, absolutely fine. No problems there. Right then, let's have a look at the trains, I think. See what we can... Nope, no trains. Right, I'll have to give you the trains a bit later on. Because I... Let's click onto here and see if I can get it on this one. There you go, I knew I'd get it eventually. Right then, so the 1617... 1647, 1717, 1747, 1817, 1855. All these services from Sheerness to Sittingbourne are running on time from platform number one. But if there's something I've not mentioned that you know about and it's safe and legal to do so, telephone, text or email me. New edition and Call on the Gang start off Thursday's Drive Time here on Sheppey FM. Good afternoon.
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Beautiful stuff. There you go. New Edition and Candy Girl. What a tune to start off. Let me just sort this mic out. That's better. Right. Anyway, a warm welcome to Sheppy FM. It is Thursday, the 15th of October. And what a pleasure it is to be here. 4:10 on a Thursday afternoon. So then, lots to get through between now and 7. Please stay tuned. In the meantime, I've got a couple of messages here I thought I'd read out. The first one, a gentleman came in about 3:30, and the gentleman's name is Mr., and I say Mr. with a capital M, Mr. Tim Bell. Good afternoon, Tim. We had a wonderful chat about a paddle steamer that he's involved with. And basically, I'll tell you about the story in a minute, but he asked me to play a song that he wrote, I think I got that right, P.S. Waverley is the, I think it's the name of the song, or I think, yeah, it is the name of the song. He wrote it. Unfortunately, Tim, I can't find it on the system yet, but I will try before 7 to find your song, okay? So don't worry about that. At the moment, I'm finding it very difficult to find it on the system, but nevertheless, Mr. Bell, Tim Bell, came in and was telling me about this paddle steamer. And basically, the reason why he wanted to play this song is a tribute to the 80th birthday of the paddle steamer that he was talking about. And at the moment, it's on its way back to Scotland. So that's why he wanted me to play this particular song. So, Tim, I'll try and find it if I can, sir. But at the moment, I'm not having no luck. But bear with me. If I can't play it, I'll try and pass it on at some point to another presenter who perhaps will have better luck than what I do. But yeah, it is a bit of a party pooper because I really wanted to play that as a tribute to it, to the paddle steamer's 80th birthday. But unfortunately, as I say, I can't find the song. So sorry, sir. But, of course, the other thing you can do is text me or phone me. I'll give you them numbers shortly, with an alternative song. And I'll be more than happy, if I can find it, to dedicate that to the paddle steamer. So I'm so sorry, Mr. Tim Bell. But, yeah, that's a good start, isn't it, really, to Thursday's drive time. So, yeah, I'll leave it with me, Tim, and I'll see what I can do. Also, got to say a very good afternoon to Gary, my good friend Gary, who's in Sittingbourne at the moment, on his way from Gravesend with his mum. Good afternoon, Gary, and good afternoon, Gary's mum. He asked me for a couple of requests, a couple of songs. I'll do that before 5, Gary. No problems there. And also, what you could do for me, my man, is text me your mum's name so I can mention her on air. If you don't mind, that is, and play her one of her favourite songs. I know you give me 2 of your favourite songs, I believe. So one from your mum, and that should put the icing on the cake. And that being said, if there's any requests, dedications, or simply a shout out here on Sheppy FM, telephone, text, or email, I'm sure you know the numbers by now. If you don't, I'll give you the numbers out very shortly. After this one from Cool and the Gang. Having big fun on a Thursday afternoon. Good afternoon and welcome to Thursday's Dry Time. My name is Adrian Van Dort and I'm taking you through till 7. Hello there.

0: 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Now, Gary, your request for Lee Dagger, Shelter from the Storm. It's not on a system, mate, unless I'm not looking properly. I'm not having much luck with these requests, am I? Why am I giving out the numbers when I can't get the request going? So sorry about that, Gary. I'll have a look for your Cian Adams request shortly. And I've just been told, Gary, that your mum's name is Jane. Good afternoon, Jane. And she likes Coldplay. So I will play a Coldplay track before five, Gary, for your mum. So that's wonderful stuff indeed. In the meantime, we've got loads of good music, as I say, between now and 7 o'clock. Not going to play a lot of disco and soul because in case you didn't know, I'm sure you do, coming up at 7 we've got Elaine and Andy with soul, funk and more. So I'm trying to avoid the soul and funk, if you know what I mean, so that Elaine and Andy can get their teeth into that kind of music. So what am I playing? Well, we're going to go across the board here, something for everybody, I hope. And we've got a couple of ads coming up. Then we've got the Four Tops, a bit of Tamla Motown. Motown is very best here. Reach out and I'll be there, coming up very shortly.
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0: Four Tops, number one hit for them. Reach out and I'll be there. I don't know where, but I'll be somewhere, that's for sure. All right then, your request, Gary, your second request, Sianne Adams. I can't find that on the system either. What is wrong with me today? I don't think it's on the system, Gary, but what I can promise you, and I promise you, and I mean it most sincerely, is that Coldplay is on the system for your mum. That I know for sure. So after Traffic and Travel, I will play Coldplay between 4:30 and 5, especially for your mum, all right? But I'm so sorry about your two requests and also the earlier requests as well. So sorry about that. Three requests I tried looking for, three times I couldn't find it. I'm just thinking perhaps it's, I don't know if it's a new track, both tracks, Gary, if they're new tracks, but if they are, it may be that could be the reason. I don't know. But I will keep trying. I will keep trying. But alternatively, if you can give me an alternative request, Gary, then I'd appreciate that very much indeed. Right. One more taking us to Traffic and Travel. And it's going to be one of them shows. I know it is. I felt so good earlier on, but now I'm not too sure. Here's George Benson taking us to Traffic and Travel. Love times love. Here on Thursday's Drive Time at Sheppey FM.
1: I remember.

George Benson, Love Times Love. Won't be playing too many soul tracks. Obviously, Elaine and Andy will be here at 7. Hopefully, that's not one of the tunes they're going to play. Otherwise, I'm in trouble. Okay, stand by. I've got Traffic and Trouble coming up next. Lots of things to tell you about. Lots of things to do. It's Drive Time. With me, Adrian Van Dorn. Good afternoon. Welcome to the programme. Okay, stand by.

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1: Okay, it's 4:30, let's have a look at the roads and a bit of a congestion problem now on the island. Breel Way, 0249 through Blue Town. There seems to be congestion there, be aware of that. Also, there was congestion on Halfway Road leading onto the traffic lights of Halfway Houses, but now it's disappeared from my screen, so perhaps it's one of these situations where it builds up because of the traffic lights, basically. But it's all clear there now. That being said, A2500 from the 0249 Lower Road, leaving the 0249, heading towards the end of the towards the right hand side, if that makes sense. You know what I mean, don't you? Anyway, there's congestion there on the 0250 leaving the 0249, that end of the 0250. Yes, how to confuse somebody in one easy lesson. Other than that, the Isle of Sheppey is all clear. Sheppey Crossing then looking good both off and on the island. And the 0249 all the way down to Dunaway, no problems there. A2 then at Keycole, heading towards Sittingbourne, there's congestion there. And also before you get to Newington, again on the A2. So two sections of the A2 that are congested by traffic, heading towards Newington, and then when you go past Newington, near Keycole. Okay then, other than that, the surrounding areas are absolutely fine. Sittingbourne Town Centre, that's fine as well, no problems there. Now the M2, there are problems on the M2. I'm thinking coastbound, but I could be wrong. It's either coastbound or Londonbound near Bull Lane, heading towards the interchange of the A249 flyover. So be aware of that, and that is due to slow moving traffic. So it's about a mile or so, I reckon, guessing that is. Anyway, A249 then, going down Detlin Hill, coming up Detlin Hill in both directions, absolutely fine. No problems there whatsoever. M20, as far as I'm aware, it's all clear, both coastbound and Londonbound. There's a link road from the A249 heading onto the M20. That is congested, so be aware of that. Maidstone Town Centre is getting a bit busy now, so be aware of that. Also, the B2012 is congested, and the A20 near Wavering, that is also congested as well, so be aware of that. Very quickly, let's have a look at the train. 1647, 1717, 1747, 1817, 1855, 1925. Hey, glad about that. All these trains from Sheerness to Sittingbourne are running on time from platform number one. But if there's something I've not mentioned that you know about and it's safe and legal to do so, 01795 665 898 is the telephone number. 07938 22167 is the text number. Or email me, contact at sheppeyfm.org.uk, in case there's something I've missed out. Toto in Africa starts off second part of the show.
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5 on a Thursday afternoon. It is Thursday's Drive Time. Adrian Van Dorn here in the hot seat. Hopefully you're all good and hopefully your day's going well. Wonderful stuff indeed from Toto and Africa, playing the best music on the best station. After all, we are the station that rules the nation. Yes, sir. And you can take that to the bank. Depends which one, though. I'm with TSB. Am I allowed to say that? Am I allowed to advertise? I don't know. All right, then. So then, earlier on, I had a request from Gary. Unfortunately, I couldn't find his two requests. So, Gary, if you can find me an alternative request, I'll be happy to play that. Also, you requested a song for your mum. So, good afternoon, Jane. Hope you're well, darling. And Coldplay is the artist that one of your favourite artists, I'm thinking. Now, I must admit, yes, I'm a radio presenter, but that's debatable. And I'll be honest with you, I'm saying it straight from the cuff, right? I'll be straight with you. There's not a lot of Coldplay music I do know, but I know this track I'm about to play for you, Jane. All right, so what am I doing here? That's what I'd like to know. So, yeah, your request for Coldplay is called Paradise, and that's hopefully where I'll be shortly. So we'll play that for you next, Jane. Also, had another text in from Linfopool. Good afternoon, sir, with a capital S. It says, afternoon, Adrian, you good? I am good, yes. I'm good, believe it or not. I could crush a grape. But, yeah, we'll leave it like that. can you please play Who's That Chick by David Guetta and Rihanna? Fine combination there. Yes, I'll get that one on for you, Linfopool. Very shortly indeed. And don't forget, of course, if you like a dedication request, you know what to do. Telephone, text or email. Before we play Jane's request for Coldplay and Paradise, I've got to mention the show coming up at 7. It's called Soul, Funk and More. And exactly what it says on the tin, right? Soul and funk music from decades past to the modern age. So there you go, right across the board. And more music inspired by the soul era. And I know all about that. Trust me on that one. So, why not tune in to DJ Lady P and MC AG for an evening of great tunes. Yes. Push back your sofas. Remove that coffee table. I thought I'd add that in. Kick off your shoes and get ready to dance the night away. In that order, right? So, what you've got to do, first of all, is push back the sofas. Get rid of that coffee table. Take it, put it in the kitchen, put it in the loft, right? Take your shoes off and your slippers, because you may want to do a bit of flexible dancing here and get ready to dance the night away. So looking forward to that. That's coming up at 7, Soul, Funk and More, with, of course, Elaine and Andy, better known as DJ Lady P and MC AG. So there you go. Well worth tuning in for. Do not touch that doll, or we'll send the boys around. So then, Jane, let's get on with your requests before I talk myself to death. Here's Coldplay. Special request, Paradise. Enjoy this track. Here it comes.

01795 665 898 is the telephone number if you'd like a dedication request or a shout out. Alternatively, you can text me 07938 221 617, or email me contact at sheffyfm.org.uk if you know what I mean. Special request there, especially for Jane. I hope you enjoyed that, Jane. Coldplay, I'm a big fan of Coldplay, actually. I do like their music. That one, Paradise, here on Thursday's Drive Time. Absolutely love it. It is Adrian Van Dort here, the one and only. OBE, MBE, TSB, RAC, and all the rest. I got them titles. I made them up myself. I put them on the end of my name. Why? I've got no idea. Just thought I'd share that bit of information with you. Right, before I read out something else that appeals to you guys, I'm going to do this request, especially for Linfapool. And I'm presuming he's a great fan of David Guetta. Voted, by the way, the world's number one best live DJ for 2026. There you go. Did you know that? No? Well, you do now. That is the title he's got at the moment. And he was voted a couple of years ago as the world's best DJ. Of course, Calvin Harris took that title off him. And I may even play some Calvin Harris later on in the programme. In the meantime, Linfapool, he asked for this one, David Guetta and Rihanna. And of course, who's that chick? Got no idea. This is Sheppy FM 92.2 FM. Your station, your music, your

Wonderful stuff. Don't Be Getter featuring Rihanna. And Who's That Chick? Right here on Thursday's Drive Time. A couple of songs away from a weather and traffic and travel update. I'll try and add the trains in the equation as well. In the meantime, loads of good tunes to get through between now and seven. Stay tuned. And as you know, we are very near to Halloween. Yes, I thought I'd mention that. Are you ready for the trick and treaters? That's what I want to know. I'm in a block of flats. I live in a block of flats. And, obviously they've got, like, buttons and they may press the whole lot in order to communicate with anybody in the flat. Of course, when somebody rings my button, flat four, I'm like, who is it? And I'm looking out the window and I can't see them because the main door is kind of like it's set in. And I can't see who it is. And I'm thinking, do I answer the intercom or don't I? Because I'm not expecting anybody that time of night. So I'm putting one and one together and coming up with three. That's what I reckon anyway. Oh, I don't know what I'm doing at the best of times. Anyway, here's Boy Meet Girl. Girl meets boy, they get married, and they live happily ever after, waiting for a star to fall right here on Thursday's Drive Time. Good afternoon, nice to have your company.

80s girl, ready for a start of fall. Great 80s track there. Right across the board this afternoon, the very best tunes here on Sheppy FM. Wonderful. Okay, one more taking us up to weather and traffic and travel. Taking us there, Rita Ora and your song.

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1: 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So don't be afraid to check their medication. 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
2: All right, then, let's check out the weather. Today will be generally dry with variable cloud and sunny spells. So a small risk of a light shower under the thickest cloud, but a warm and breezy day. As we head into tonight, then, tonight will start dry with lengthy clear spells. Overnight, though, it will cloud over with spells of patchy rain drifting in from the northwest. All right, then, at the moment, the temperature at this precise moment is 19 degrees centigrade. And tide times, high tide will be at 3:41 in the morning. Low tide will be at 9:47 in the morning. High tide again at 3:59 in the afternoon. And finally, low tide will be at 10:01 in the evening. That is your weather and tide times update. Stand by for traffic and travel. Oh dear, have a day off, Ada.
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2: Yes, tongue-tied, you know what I mean. All right, let's have a look at the roads this afternoon. And, the island isn't too bad. A2500 Lower Road from the A249. Bit of congestion there. But other than that, I really can't see any congestion on the island. So that's good news, isn't it? Especially now it's the rush hour. A249 Sheppey Crossing, looking good both off and on the island. A249 itself, all the way down to Dunaway via Chestnut Street and Bobbing. That's fine in both directions. No problems there. A2 then, and there is problems, congested traffic between Mill Lane and Newington. Okay, so expect delays there. Other than that, the surrounding areas of Sittingbourne and Sittingbourne Town Centre itself, absolutely fine, no problems there. M2 then, and there is slow moving traffic from Yawlher Lane. Yaugher, no idea how to pronounce that. Lane, I do know how to pronounce that though. From there, all the way up to Bull Lane. And before that, there is also slow moving traffic from Bredhurst heading towards Bull Lane, if that kind of makes sense. Right then, let's move on quickly. Detlin Hill, going down Detlin Hill, coming up Detlin Hill this Thursday afternoon. Can't really see any problems there. M20, that's good, both coastbound and London bound. Maidstone, yeah, the town centre's a bit busy, be aware of that. A20 though, near, it's Binge actually, Binge, not Bridge. No, it is Bridge, sorry, yeah,

0: Bridge, yes. What am I talking Binge for? No idea. Anyway, get on with it, Aidan. Bridge, A20 in that area of Bridge. There's congestion there. So be aware of that, all right? The A249 leaving Maidstone Town Centre. There's slow-moving traffic there. So be aware of that. And let's have a look at the trains. And I can tell you that the 1717, 1747, 1817, 1855, 1925, I'm so happy about that train, that's my going home train, and the 1954, all six services from Sheerness to Sittingbourne are running on time from platform number one. All right, so the trains are looking good, but if there's something I've not mentioned that you know about, and it's safe and legal to do so, 01795 665 898 is the telephone number, 07938 221617 is the text number, or of course contact at sheppyfm.org.uk is the email address. So then we've got Stevie Wonder for Once in My Life, I'll Get It Right, and Five, Got the Feeling, both back to back coming up after these ads. Good afternoon.
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is showing me everybody. Good afternoon. Welcome to Thursday Strike Time. Adrian Van Dort here. Right here on Sheppy FM. Yes, sir. Ooh. Sorry, I'm getting carried away now. Sorry. Behave, Adrian. Behave. There you go. Turn around now with five and got the feeling for what I call Stevie Wonder. Motown is very best there for once in my life. Yes. What was I going to say now? Oh, yes. That's what I'm going to say. Just to let you know, I'm back here next Wednesday. Me and Amanda, we had a bit of a swap around. Amanda did yesterday's drive time. I'm doing today's drive time. As you all know, I normally do Wednesdays. Amanda does Thursdays. But because of Amanda's work commitments, she covered my Wednesday drive time and I covered her Thursday drive time. Confused? Yes, I thought I'd do that. Yes. Sorry, but I just thought I'd point that out, that I'm back next Wednesday and Amanda's back, excuse me, next Thursday. Right, before we play our next tune, which is quite appropriate really, it's Kylie Minogue, Can't Get You Out of My Head. Yes, I do that, don't I? I do that to people. I've got to tell you, now obviously following this Drive Time show at 7, we've got Soul, Funk and More. And that appears on Sheppy FM every other week. But next week, we've got Mr. and Mrs. Babs doing Reggae and More. Confused? Let me explain. Mr. and Mrs. Babs brings you the very best in reggae and afro beats. Good stuff indeed. Old, new and in between, if you know what I mean. And that's a wrap. With a splash of hip-hop, reggaeton and even some R&B. No messing around here at Sheppy FM. So come along, turn up the volume and join in the fun. Of course, that's just two programmes. Of course, they're on Thursdays alternatively. And that's just a few of these wonderful programmes we have here on Sheppy FM with some wonderful presenters. We are here, of course, 24 hours a day, 7 days a week, 365 days a year, which includes you know what? December the 25th. Now, you know me. I don't mention Christmas. Yeah, I will never mention it. No. Don't mention Christmas, Adrian. No. I tell you what, it's around the corner. It's closer than what you think. Anyway, here's Kylie Minogue. Let's get on with it. Loads of good tunes between now and 7.

0: see the sound, Carly Minogue. Can't get you out of my head. No, I can't. No. Can't get you in my head. Sorry. I had a text in from Gary. I'll sort that out very shortly, Gary. In the meantime, we've got Belinda Carlisle coming up after these ads. Right here on Thursday's Drive Time. He asked me for sure or share. And believe that's coming up shortly.
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Carlisle, formerly of the Go-Go's. Heaven is a Place on Earth, number one hit for her. What a tune. We banged them out this afternoon and evening. The very best in all the rest. This is Thursday's Drive Time on Sheppy FM. And it's Adrian Van Dort here. Adrian Van Dort. Thank you. Thank you very much. Thank you. Far too kind. Far too kind. Thank you very much. do you want to just build yourself up? You know what I mean? Ego. Right. Had a text. Sorry. Pull yourself together, man. Right. Had a text from Gary. It says, "Hi, Adrian. I'm home now. I'm glad you got home safely. With my mum, Jane, I've got her dancing around the kitchen table." Now, Gary, or let's put it this way, Jane, you've heard the expression break a leg. I don't mean literally. Now, I don't want you doing yourself a mischief. All right. So I don't want to be held responsible. But thank you for your compliment. And I'm glad you're enjoying the show. And I've said this a million times and I want to keep saying it until you get sick and tired of me saying it, basically. But if I can cheer somebody up, put a smile on their face and generally have a good time with you guys, I'm a very happy man, that's for sure. So that being said then, Jane, I'd like you to dance to this one, but take it easy, please. As requested, here's Cher, or Cher, or whatever you want. Anyway, Believe, a number one hit for her. This is Drive Time. Don't get your dedications, requests, telephone, text or email. Love to hear from you, your favourite song or even a shout out. It's Adrian Van Dort here taking you through till 7.

0: to half past five on a Thursday afternoon. Believe, especially for Gary and his mum, who are apparently dancing around the kitchen table. I can't believe that, actually. But just take it easy, all right? But still enjoy yourself, if that kind of makes sense. All right, then. We are literally seconds away for another traffic and travel update here on Thursday's Drive Time. Here we go.
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0: Right then, let's have a look at the roads. And yeah, basically it's all clear on the island. I can't really see a problem except for Queenborough Road leading onto the traffic lights of Parkway Houses. There's congestion there. I'm thinking building up to the traffic lights. As you know, there's traffic lights there on the junction, and there's always traffic delays there and congested traffic, I meant to say. So just be aware of that, all right? I'm sure you know that by now. Sheppey Crossing looking good, both off and on the island. A249 then, all the way down to Dunaway via Bobbing and Chestnut Street, all looking good. Surrounding areas of Sittingbourne, absolutely fine. Sittingbourne Town Centre is fine, except for Park Road leading onto or into the town centre. There's congestion there. Also on the London Road A2 from Middle Lane leading up to Newington, and then from Keycole leading up to Sittingbourne Town Centre. So be aware of that. M2, there's problems there as well. Slow moving traffic from Yorlher Lane. I think I've got that right. Past Bull Lane, heading towards the interchange of the M2 A249 flyover. And there's slow moving traffic. I think about a mile, 2 miles, something like that anyway. A249 then going down Detlin Hill, coming up Detlin Hill, both directions. Absolutely fine, no problems there. M20, and there's a little bit of slow moving traffic. Just as you leave Harbourland. Heading towards Water Lane, just before you get to the A249 flyover. It's slow moving traffic. It's still a problem, but it's not, I reckon, about a mile, half a mile, if that. Okay, so Maidstone Town Centre, that's not looking good. Not looking good at all. I thought it might at some point get busy, bearing in mind it's the rush hour. And where are we now? A229 leading into Maidstone Town Centre and leaving Maidstone Town Centre on the A229 congested. All right, so Maidstone Town Centre, if you can avoid that area, then you'll do yourself a favour, that is for sure. Okay, let's have a look at the trains then, and I can tell you that the 1747, 1817, 1855, 1925, 1954, 2047. All these trains from Sheerness to Sittingbourne are running on time from platform number one. But if there's something I've not mentioned that you know about and it's safe and legal to phone me or text me, do just that. Telephone number 01795 665 898. Text number 07938 221617 or email me contact@sheppeyfm.org.uk. Getting towards halfway through the show now, we've got KWS and Please Don't Go. Number one hit for them coming up after the ads.
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0: KWS, Please Don't Go. Of course, Casey and the Sunshine Band had a huge hit with that one. Don't forget, tonight at 7, Soul, Funk and More with Elaine and Andy. Stay tuned for that. That's coming up at 7 right here on your favourite radio station. This is Sheppy FM.
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2: Spinderella cut it up one time.

Good afternoon, everybody. Welcome along to Thursday's Drive Time. Adrian Van Dort here, the one and only. Yes, it's me. Unfortunately. Coming up to 6:15 then. And what a pleasure it is to be here. It really is. I hope you're enjoying the program. Lots more still to come before 7. And don't forget, coming up at 7, we got soul, funk and more. Exactly what it says on the tin. The very best in jazz, funk and soul, and a lot more. So join Elaine and Andy tonight. Tonight at 7. Sorry. So you can tell, I think Rita's put something in the coffee. I don't know what it is. Anyway, yes, coming up at 7, it's soul, funk and more. All right then, so it is, round about this time, I play a bit of reggae. And just to let you know, next Thursday, we've got the Ultimate Reggae Show with Mr. and Mrs. Babs. So I thought, and why not, play a reggae track. One of my favourites, from a guy by the name of Pluto Sherrington. And the track is called Dat. And I've got no idea what he's singing about. Absolutely no idea. Well, I can tell you. It's a really good tune. Take it away, Pluto.

You go, rub it up there from Pluto Sherrington and Dad. That Ting Deer. Absolute wonderful stuff. There you go. It is Thursday's Drive Time. Plenty of good music still to come. We're going to do two in a row now. Haven't done that all afternoon. We've got Justin Bieber and Little Mix back to back here on Sheppy FM. Enjoy these tracks.

Ending up with a little mix and touch. Tunes galore here on Thursday's Drive Time. Guaranteed to shake your booty. Yes, sir. Okay, one more before we go to Traffic and Travel. And it's this one from Astasia and I'm Out of Love. It's Thursday's Drive Time. I'm back next Wednesday in my usual slot. In the meantime, let's go back in time. Don't get your dedications and requests. You've only got an hour to get them in. And coming up at 7, we've got soul, funk and more. The very best in jazz, funk and soul and a whole lot more.

0: Anastasia. I'm out of love. I'm nearly out of time. Only got an hour or so to go. Okay, stand by. Traffic and Trouble is next here on Thursday's Drive Time. It's Sheppy FM doing it to ya.
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0: on the island. Looking good this Thursday evening. 0249 then, and that's absolutely fine all the way down to Dunaway. Sittingbourne Town Centre, that's fine, no problems there, no problems on the surrounding areas as well. Bit of a congested traffic on the A2 between Mill Lane and Newington, so be aware of that. Not really serious, but enough to cause one or two delays. All right then, so we head towards the M2 then, and there's slow moving traffic from Yanghe Lane, I think that's how you pronounce it, all the way up to the M2 A249 into junction flyover, know what I mean. Slow moving traffic from about 1 or 2 miles, so be aware of that. Detlin Hill. I've done Sheppey Crossing, you fool. Detlin Hill, going up Detlin Hill, coming down Detlin Hill. Absolutely fine, no problems there. I'm losing concentration, that's what it is. M20, that's okay, both coastbound and London bound. Finally, we head towards Maidstone. Maidstone Town Centre is chock-a-block, be aware of that. A229 near North Luce. There's congested traffic there. Likewise on the A20 London Road from Bridge to Quarry Wood. So going further afield there. So just be aware of that. All right then, let's head towards the trains. 1817, 1855, 1925. 1954, 2047, 2147. That's where they go hourly. All six trains from Sheerness to Sittingbourne are running on time from platform number one. The trains have been good all afternoon. Thank goodness for that. Especially in my case, as I'm catching a 1925 home. Now then, if there's something that I've not mentioned, I'm sure there is, that I've not mentioned that you know about, and it's safe and legal to do so, you can telephone me on the following number: 01795 665 898, or you can text me on 07938 221617, or email me contact@sheppyfm.org.uk. We've got an hour to go, and I thought I'd kick off the next hour with a bit of rock music in the form of Rainbow and Since You've Been Gone, and Katrina and the Waves, Walking on Sunshine. 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

That should liven a few people up, that's for sure. Liven me up, that's for sure. Two in a row there, Katrina and the Waves ending off two in a row, Walking on Sunshine. Okay, into the last hour of Thursday's Drive Time. And coming up at 7, we got Soul, Funk and More. And exactly that. The very best in jazz, funk and soul and all the rest of it. All great hits from the soul era. And some new stuff as well. But yes, so join Elaine and Andy at 7. In the meantime, just gone 10 past 6 on a Thursday evening. Thursday the 15th of October. And just to let you know that this weekend, I'm kind of busy, but next weekend I'm off to Birmingham for the Community Radio Awards. And bless our manager here at Sheppy FM, Julie, who managed to get me a ticket. Thank you, Julie. Appreciate that. And I'll obviously sort things out later. So I'm looking forward to the whole event, the stay at the hotel, the award ceremony itself, and good luck to all the participants who have been brought forward to these awards, who've been nominated rather. So good luck to them all. All right then, let's go into the 90s now with Gina G and Ooh Ah Just a Little Bit. Make sense of that if you can. Adrian Van Dool here. I'm back next Wednesday, my usual Wednesday slot. Join me from 4 next Wednesday. In the meantime, take it away, Gina G.

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to tantalise your taste buds, putting your rhythm sections into motion this Thursday evening with Chesney Hawkes, the one-hit wonder and the one and only. Good evening, it's Adrian Fentor here. Sorry, the link was that good. I had to do it, so sorry. I'll behave. Well, I thoroughly enjoyed the show. I hope you have as well. And we're 40 minutes away from soul, funk and more. The very best in soul music and jazz, funk and soul from that era. And some new music as well and everything thrown in the mix. So join Elaine and Andy from 7 right here on your favourite radio station, your music, your island. This is Sheppy FM. So, we all need a holiday. I don't know where I'm going next year. Not a clue. Timbuktu, I reckon. Anyway, here's Madonna singing about that actual subject. Don't forget your dedications and requests. You've only got 40 minutes to get them in. Telephone, text or email. All right? Right at the back? All right. So, let's go kind of disco with this one from Madonna.

your station, your music, your island. This is Sheppy FM. Yes, sir. With Madonna. We all need a holiday, don't we? I think so. If I won the lottery, I'd take everybody with me. Fill the plane up, you know what I mean? Mind you, what if I did it? Wonderful stuff. Okay, we've got one more tune, which should take us up to traffic and travel. Our last one of the evening. That being said then, let's go back in time. Irene Cara from the film Flashdance, the title song.

0: song says it all. The messages and the music. Such an inspirational song, don't you think? And exactly what it says on the tin. Just believe in yourselves and let that passion flow. Irene Cara and Flashdance, what a feeling. And what a feeling it is to be here at Sheppey FM every Wednesday between 4 and 7 with Wednesday's Drive Time. Yours truly, Adrian Van Dort. Very shortly, we'll be doing traffic and travel. And then we approach the last half an hour of Thursday's Drive Time. Don't forget, Amanda Cooper will be back next Thursday. And I'll be back next Wednesday. We're back to normal next week. Don't forget, of course, following this show at 7, we've got Soul, Funk and More. Exactly what it says on the tin. The very best in jazz, funk and soul. And everything else thrown in the mix from that soul era. And what an era it was. I happened to grow up in that era. And I made my legacy in that area with the soul music I was playing at the time. So join Elaine and Andy right here on your favourite radio station at 7. All right then, while we've got time, we've got about a minute or so, let me tell you ways you can listen to us here at Sheppey FM, all right? 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We're also available on DAB across Swell and the Medway Towns. Thank you so much for joining me. I've got half an hour to go, but now it's time for our final traffic and travel of the evening.
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0: All right then, for the final time this evening, let's have a look at the roads. And I can tell you, actually, that unless I'm going to Specsavers, the Isle of Sheppey is completely congestion-free. There is no congestion on the island whatsoever. There are a few closed roads, but other than that, it's all clear on the island. So great stuff indeed. Sheppey Crossing then, both off and on the island, looking good this Thursday evening. A249 all the way down to Dunaway via Chestnut Street and Bobbing. That's looking good in both directions. Areas around Sittingbourne Town Centre, the areas around that town centre is fine. Sittingbourne Town Centre is fine, but there is, I think it's the A2 going through the town centre. There's congestion there, so just be aware of that. Also, there's congestion on the A2 from Mill Lane up to Newington. That problem's still there. It's been there for a while now, so be aware of that. M2 then, coastbound and London bound, looking good this Thursday evening. Detlin Hill, going down Detlin Hill, coming up Detlin Hill, all the way down to Detlin Village, fine. Before I forget, Kingsbury Bridge, which I should have mentioned all afternoon and evening, that's fine anyway, so there's nothing to report on that major front. M20, yep, that's looking good. I can't see any problems there, both coastbound and London bound. Maidstone, still problems through the town centre, and the A229 going into Maidstone town centre and leaving Maidstone town centre, heading towards Ridgelstone, yeah, something like that anyway. And finally, A20, there's problems leaving the town centre of Maidstone on the A20 heading towards Breach. And speaking of Breach, there's problems between Breach on the London Road. Again, congestion traffic is the problem there. So that is your traffic and travel update for now. Let's have a look at the trains for the final time. 1855, 1925, 1954. Now they go hourly. 2047, 2147, 2247. All these six trains from Sheerness to Sittingbourne are running on time from platform number one. So the trains have been good all afternoon. Roads, not too bad this Thursday afternoon and evening. But I'm sure I've missed something out. And if I have, and it's safe and legal to contact me, many ways you can do it. You can either pick up the phone and dial this number, 01795 665 898, or you can text me on 07938 221617, or you can email me contact@sheppyfm.org.uk. That's also the contact information for your dedications and requests. Bearing in mind, you've only got half an hour to get your requests in. That being said, we have got Soup Dragons and I'm Free and Lonnie Gordon happening all over again. Both these tunes back to back coming up after these ads.
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0: Rose 70s, Soup Dragons, and I'm free. Bring me down to my last one for tonight. In the meantime,
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0: So my last one tonight, Lonnie Gordon.

There you go, from the 90s, Lonnie Gordon. And happening all over again. And it will be happening all over again next Wednesday. That's when I'm due in here at Sheppy FM, if not before. So I'm back to my usual slot, Wednesday's Drive Time from 4 till 7, every Wednesday right here on your favourite radio station, Sheppy FM. Well, that's it from me. Thank you so much for tuning in. I hope you thoroughly enjoyed the programme. I've thoroughly enjoyed myself being here. I'm going to leave you with a few tunes. Getting us in the mood for soul, funk and more, we've got the Jackson Sisters and I Believe in Miracles. Follow that up with Cyndi Lauper, Take That, Kenny Loggins and Phil Collins rounds off my show till 7. Stand by for Elaine and Andy with soul, funk and more. That's coming up at 7. In the meantime, take care everybody and I'll see you next Wednesday. Bye bye for now.

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0: Well, that's a great set there. Thank you so much, Adrian Van Dort, for your 3 hours of drive time. I did manage to listen to some of it, but obviously I was getting ready to come in here to do the soul, funk and more. So for the next 3 hours, you will be listening to myself, DJ Lady P, and next to me...
1: Me.

like happy to be back. This is the happy place. And I'm hoping that for the next 3 hours, you will push your sofas back, kick off them slippers and dance away with me. And hopefully, well, no, not you, because he's actually got a bad back. So that bad back's back again. And yeah, so I'll be doing the dancing for him. So yeah, if you've got any soul, reggae or funk or lovers rock requests, you can message us in on the telephone 01795 665 898. You can text us on 07938 221 617. Otherwise, you can just enjoy. So let's go to Cheryl Lynn and Got to Be Real.

Yeah, good way to start a show there with no other than Cheryl Lynn and Got To Be Real. Well, we are real. We're here. It's 7:05 and we are going to give you the next 3 hours of entertainment. So, yes, we've got Archie Bell and the Drells. 1976, this. Don't let it go. Don't let love get you down. I hope it doesn't, because it doesn't me. Here we go.

Yeah, that's a family stand there, Ghetto Heaven from 1990. We're going to go straight in now to drop it down to 1982 with I've Just Gotta Have You by Kashif. And while we are putting more music.

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0: Yeah, that's Breakwater there. Say You Love Me.
1: Girl.
0: Huh?
1: Say You Love Me, Girl.
0: Say You Love Me, Girl. Yes, you do. Yes, it is 1980. You are just tuned in to DJ Lady P with
1: me.
0: You, yes, MCAG. And we are banging out some tunes.
1: We certainly are. Won't be a false duck.
0: Keep coming. Good evening, Nikki. Nikki Russell, you've tuned in. Thank you so much. Yeah, we will have to meet up soon. That's what she said. Yes, we will. I hope you have a good gig in Bethnal Green on Saturday. I can't actually make it, but...

0: was for you.
1: I'll be your friend.
2: Yes, and yes, Nikki, I just took a guess. And yeah, thank you again for tuning in. And I'm a natural. No, we just like the same music, don't we? We just love the music. So we're just keeping them coming.

0: places and spaces.
1: That's 1975.
0: Yeah, that's a long old time. I believe we've got Paul Lawrence next. This is up in 1985. There ain't nothing like your loving.
1: Well, no, there isn't.
0: Loving.
1: There isn't, is there?
0: Nothing like it.
1: Listen to that.

0: There you go. Paul Lawrence for you.
1: There ain't nothing
2: like your loving.
3: No, there definitely isn't. Good evening, Dennis.
0: Evening, Dennis.
3: I hope you and Sharon are okay. Yes, you are on my system tonight.
0: Oh, yes. She had a birthday not long ago, was it?
3: Yes, yes, Sharon did.
0: Okay, next up for you, we have got Sahara. This is a 1985 again. Love So Fine.

0: There you go. Sahara for you. Love so far.
1: It certainly is. If you've just tuned in, you're listening to DJ Lady P tonight. And in the company of
0: me, MCAG.
1: MCAG.
0: Where have you been?
1: And yes, we are on Sheppy FM tonight. We're live on TikTok. So thank you, Elia, for tuning in. And Tommy, I know you're there.
0: Here we go. Now we've got Glenn Jones coming up with you. Finesse.
1: Oh, yes, definitely. We definitely finesse.
0: And this one.
1: Dennis Wilson and Sharon, you're more than half. Will be on just after 8 o'clock, so stay tuned in. Thank you very much for your like, and I hope you had a lovely birthday.

0: Brian Jones for you, Finesse. Now we've got a nice classic. Remember this back in 1979? Lovely instrumental. Atmosphere. Dancing in Outer Space.
1: Yeah, it's 7 minutes to 8 o'clock. Stay tuned because we've got community news coming up. Very short.

0: Rock that tune.
1: Oh.
0: What a tune.
1: That is one instrumental that I'll never forget. That was Atmosphere and Dancing in Outer Space. 1979. Oh. I was just a near lad. In a club called Rack House in Bristol.
0: Oh, wow.
1: Looks like we've got the community news coming up.
0: We might get one more in now. Just. We might. You never know. I'll always love you by the Detroit Spinners.
1: Okay.
0: We might just get.

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1: Over to you.
2: Okay. 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
1: Oh, well, yes. So Castle Connections presents Back to the 80s. And this is Fiat the Little Big Band. 14th of November, doors open at 6 o'clock. 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

Yeah, that's Nightshade UK there, More Than Half. That was their latest track from this year. So, yes, you are listening to DJ Lady P with MCAG in the house. And, yeah, we've got an absolute loads of great tracks. And this one probably is, goes up in my top list. And this is Omar, On Your Way. This is from 2017. This features Divinity. Is that Divinity? Did I get it right? Yes, I did.

0: Paul Simpson reworked that Jim Carnes song.
1: Lovely rework.
0: Certainly is. And this one's a remix from Nights Over Egypt, and it's got Booker T main in it. So yeah, we'll see what this one.

0: That's quite a nice remix, that.
1: I think I prefer this over the original.
0: Yeah, definitely. Definitely, yeah.
1: Good tune anyway, both. But what a lovely remix this one is. Hope you enjoyed that one. That's Knights of Egypt. The Booker T. Main mix.
0: Yeah, well, what we got? We've got the Jackson Sisters and I Believe in Miracles. And this is Royal Funk's Summer Edit from 2026 from the album themashup.co.uk.
1: There you go. Yes.
0: Yeah.
1: A new one for you.
0: Certainly is.
1: Hope you like it.
0: Let us know. 01795 465898. Let us know what you think.

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0: Yeah, lovely track there from the Isley Brothers, That Lady, from 1973. What a classic song that is.
1: Very classic.
0: It certainly is.
1: I think you've got something strange coming up.
0: I certainly have, and she's very strange. Am I very strange?
1: Exactly.
0: Cameo. This is a 2003 track. We've jumped now.
1: Fantastic tune.
0: How many years? 30 years we've jumped. And this is a lovely tune here by Cameo. Not often played. It's normally Candy or other tracks by Cameo, but we like this one. And it's from the album Soul.

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Now I'm a different guy, and I don't compare to many. But next to her, I'm plain ordinary. Not merely conceived, but light blue aura that surrounds the girl wherever in the world. She's a 9, a 10, a 20, 50. She's bittersweet,

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Like a cold in October, she'll take you right over. It's not mean to be facetious. And that look in her eye says you're the guy she plans to spend this evening with.

0: brings back memories, that one.
1: I could hear you singing there.
0: In the background.
1: Yes, you did.
0: Well, that's because you're so strange.
1: I'm definitely strange, I know that, and I like it. So you must do too.
0: Oh, one of my favourites coming up now.

0: A year, 1 year to 1999.
1: Oh.
0: And this is Donald Jones, and you know what's up. Do you know what's up?
1: I haven't got a clue.
0: I do, I know what's up.
1: I didn't know this is a good track.
0: It is. You've got a bad back, I know what's up. He's struggling. Again.
1: Again.
0: Yes. Anyway, yeah, it's now 8:45. And we've been going nearly 2 hours. So yeah, thank you very much for tuning in and your messages. We love you all.

0: Yeah, 1999 that was. Donovan Jones. Just goes so quick, doesn't it, the time?
1: It does.
0: Yeah, like now, it's...
1: almost 2 hours ago.
0: I know, 11 minutes to 9 o'clock. And yeah, you've been listening to some soul, funk and more. I think it's quite a mellow show tonight, to be honest. Yeah, it's quite...
1: It's soul, funk and more. Okay, SWV for you.
0: 1993, this. From the album Best Dance Album Ever. And yeah, great tune.
1: Ever, ever.

0: Got my headphones in. Yeah, okay. Right, okay. So, keeping with 1993, like I do. And this one is, Love Will Bring Us Back Together. And it certainly does, doesn't it? Hey?
1: Oh, yes. Bring it on, Roy.
0: Album, a shining symbol. Yes. It's another tune.

0: Yeah, great track there from Roy Ayres, and Love Will Bring Us Back Together. Well, what can I say? I hope you're loving these tunes. For me, I've not stopped moving for now 2 hours.
1: She hasn't?
0: I can't. I just cannot. When I come in here, it just, I don't know, it's my happy place.
1: There you go. And for the last 2 hours, I've been sat here with my bad back.
0: You certainly have. So, yeah, this is Glenn Jones and Finesse. From the album Finesse, this is the expanded edition from 1984.

0: That is quite funny, actually. Because, yeah, we played that. We liked it so much, we played it again. On purpose.
1: It was so nice, she played it twice.
0: Yes, it was nice. I liked it and played it twice. You're right there. But, yeah, no, that's quite funny. But, well, you can tell we're live. Yeah, what can I say?
1: Tell she doesn't listen to me at all, does she?
0: Well...
1: There you go.
0: I just let it play out, but there you go. So we got this one we definitely haven't played, I know. It's You Are My Melody by Change.
1: Oh, lovely tune.
0: And 1984, so we're coming down the years. It's now 4 minutes past 9 o'clock, and you got us for another 56 minutes.
1: You certainly are.
0: Thank you for tuning in, and thank you for your likes and comments. We send you love. And all the TikTok likes too. It's great. Thank you.

0: Omar.
1: There you go. Event special.
0: We're playing some mellow tunes tonight.
1: Yeah, that's another classical change.
0: It certainly is.
1: You are about it.
0: So keeping to 1984, I do believe.
1: Okay.
0: For Windjammer and Tossing and Turning. Who remembers this? This is a classic. At the clubs, I can remember where I was in 1984.
1: Back in the
0: 80s. It certainly is. How many years ago is that? 40. 42 years. Tossing and turning, I wiggle in my sleep. That's all I do. It's turning me off now.

0: Yeah, that's Windjammer. I love that track. Absolutely love it. So, yeah, we're coming down the years. Well, we shouldn't really. We should play the next... but we couldn't help this one because it's Michael Wycroft and Looking Up to You. Yes.
1: That's what happens when I'm taller.
0: Yeah, I do. I look up to you.
1: Oh, dear.
0: Yeah, this is 1982. Yeah, thanks for tuning in. You are listening to DJ Lady P and
1: MCAG.
0: Yeah, on Sheppy FM 92.2, taking you right through till 10 o'clock.
1: We are live on the studio and TikTok.
0: We certainly are live on TikTok too. Good evening, everyone over there.

0: that's a tune, isn't it? What a tune that is. Never get bored with listening to that, do we? I hope you've enjoyed our selection tonight. It's been totally different, but yeah, enjoyable, and I still can't stop moving. So yeah, I hope you've been dancing too at home, or swaying, or tapping your foot, or just singing along. 1984 here, keep it in the 80s, because the 80s were one of the best years.
1: A very good year.
0: Yeah, this is a clear and intimate connection. I promise I won't sing this one. Oh, he's now got the... Yeah. Will I be getting my piano out?
1: No.
0: Oh, okay.
1: Very good

0: Yeah, thanks, Sir Dennis. He said he's loving the vibe.
1: Thank you, Dennis.
0: Well, then,
1: keep the vibe going.
0: We try and keep that going for another, 33 minutes. 37 minutes.
1: 7 minutes.
0: Yes, we have. And I love this track too. In fact, I love all the tracks that we've played tonight. And this is Wilton Felder featuring Bobby Womack. Inherit the Wind.
1: You can certainly inherit this wind.
2: If you can keep your head

0: featuring Bobby Womack. Well, we've got a great lineup for you tomorrow, starting with the boss man himself, Wayne Cordwell, doing his breakfast show, which is always a great show. Then we go into Babs. Afternoon is the plus is Martin Cox. Drive time, Adam Mills. And kitchen party is Mrs. Babs. We then go into Angie Brown's house party. And then we finish off with Sadie Caldwell doing the 90s tour. And I've got to say that, you know, we are very lucky here on Sheppey FM to have such good radio presenters, and they all deliver great music. All different, but all great. So yeah, thank you so much for tuning in tonight and all the lovely messages. It's been our pleasure to entertain you tonight. So I'm going to leave you out with D-Train, You're the One for Me. Thelma Houston, You Used to Hold Me So Tight. And Paul and the Gang, Hollywood Swinging. I Should Have Loved Ya by Narada Michael Walden. And then South Soul Orchestra featuring Loretta, and that's Runaway. Well, it's a goodbye from me tonight.
1: And a goodbye from me.
0: And yes, he's suffering with his back, but I'm sure he'll be back in 2 weeks fighting.

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It was a year that the finale of Seinfeld was broadcast. 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

0: one album from our chosen year, The Cause and Talk on Corners. There we are, that's our number one album track from our chosen year. Moving back to the singles, the All Saints made their debut into the charts this year with this, Never Ever.
1: A few questions that I need to know. How you could ever hurt me so.

Number 3 on the singles charts from our chosen year on the FA 40 Rewind. But what is the year? It was the year that Miss Education of Lauryn Hill, the debut album by Lauryn Hill, was released. It got 5 Grammy Awards, including Album of the Year. But what is our chosen year? The number 2 single from our chosen year is Share and Believe.

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0: So at 10 was Aerosmith, I Don't Want to Miss a Thing. 9 was The Temperer, Maya and Feel It. 8 was Savage Garden, Truly Madly Deeply. And 7 was Boyzone, No Matter What. 6 was Bewitched and C'est La Vie. And 5 was Leanne Rimes, How Do I Live. 4, The All Saints, Never Ever. 3, Run DMC, Jason Evans and It's Like That. And Believe from Cher was a number 2. Our number 1 song then from our chosen year, which this hour was 1998. It was the soundtrack to the biggest film, not of the year, but of the decades. The film, of course, was Titanic. The song, Celine Dion, My Heart Will Go On.
1: Number 1.

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0: So, hello, this is Spencer James and the Airplay 40 Rewind. Another hour where we're going to play top 10 songs from a chosen year, a couple of album tracks, and I'll give you a couple of clues as well to work out what our chosen year is. But if you can work out what the year is, drop me a message. 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So, let's kick off then our chart from our chosen year at 10 with Kelly Clarkson. And since you've been gone,
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Sugar Babes with arguably their biggest single. I'm going to just put it out there. 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

I'm going to be honest with you. I remember seeing this, walking into a radio studio and seeing that these two artists on screen, and we're like, that's not going to work. Tupac and Elton John. And it did. It was brilliant. Big selling single. It was number 5 on our singles chart from our chosen year. But what is the year? We'll just step aside from the singles for a few minutes time. We'll concentrate on some of the album tracks. So looking at the albums from our chosen year, the Kaiser Chiefs released Employment. This is one of the big singles from it as well. I Predict a Riot on the Airplay 40 Rewind.

I've thrown a little bit of a curveball. You have those moments you think, oh, hang on, I've just realised something. I've thrown you a bit of a curveball here. So I'm just going to clarify something, just so I'm not completely confusing you. The album that was from was from Forever Faithless. It was their greatest hits album. It wasn't the year that single was released, which, of course, the album that was released on was Reverence, which was back in the 90s. So I'm just going to clarify that for you, a little bit of a, you know, helping you out. So, you know, I don't want to muddy the waters a bit. But what is our chosen year on the AirPlay 40 Rewind? Think you know what the answer is. 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It was the year that Katie Tunstall released her debut album. It was called Eye to the Telescope, and this was her first single from it, Black Horse and the Cherry Tree.

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0: you.
1: The number one album from our chosen year was X and Y from Coldplay. That was, of course, one of the biggest singles from our chosen year as well. Fix You on the Airplay 40 Rewind this hour. Back to the singles. I always have a challenge with this, the rewinds, because we play the songs from a chosen year and sometimes we get a bit of a curveball. This is said curveball. Number four, Axel F and Crazy Frog.

One of the big songs at number three from our chosen year on the Airplay 40 Rewind, Don't You with the Pussycat Dolls, was their debut single into the chart. It was the year of the Live 8 concerts as well, held on the 2nd of July. It was a series of concerts organised by Bob Geldof to raise awareness of poverty as well. And as well as that, also what happened, Ellen MacArthur became the fastest person to sell solo around the world. It took 71 days, 14 hours, 80 minutes and 33 seconds. There we are. Not bad going, is it? Number two on our singles chart from our chosen year was Daniel Powter. Whatever happened to him? This is Bad Day on the Airplay 40 Rewind.

0: Daniel Powter and Bad Day. It's the Airplay 40 Rewind, the top 10 songs from a chosen year. But what was our chosen year? If you think you know what the answer is, you've got a few seconds to get your answers in. I will reveal all in just a few seconds' time as we count down from 10 to reveal this year's number one single. And of course, I'll put you out of your misery and tell you what our chosen year is as well on the Airplay 40 Rewind.
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0: So let's count down from 10 to number 1 and reveal our chosen year on the Airplay 40 Rewind this hour. 10 was Kelly Clarkson, and since you've been gone, Westlife, You Raise Me Up was at 9, 8 was Akon, Lonely, 7 was Sugar Babes, Push the Button, Gorillaz, Feel Good was at 6, 5, Tupac and Elton John, Ghetto Gospel, at 4 was Crazy Frog, sorry about that, from Axel F, Pussycat Dolls was, and Don't You was at 3, 2 was Daniel Powter and Bad Day, and our number one single from our chosen year, which was this hour, 2005, was also the biggest single from our one of the biggest albums from our chosen year as well, which is Back to Bedlam. James Blunt made his breakthrough in this year as well. 2005, the number one single from 2005 then was James Blunt and You're Beautiful.
1: Number one.

0: 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There we are, number one single from 2005, James Blunt, You're Beautiful. 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